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1: Country music legend Dolly Parton has died at the age of 80. She rose from humble beginnings in rural Tennessee to become one of the most influential voices in country music. Her hits include Jolene, 9 to 5, and I Will Always Love You. Parton also built a global brand through her philanthropy, her Dollywood theme park, and her Imagination Library program. Over her six-decade career, Parton earned 11 Grammys. Canada is firing back at the United States as the trade war between the two countries escalates. Today, Canada announced tariffs of up to 50% on over 700 American goods that will go into effect on September 8th. The country will double tariffs on U.S. steel and aluminum to 50% to match the same rate the U.S. charges. Three states are holding primary elections today. Most eyes are on South Carolina. That's where President Trump backed Republican Senator Darlene Graham, who is facing off against Congressman Ralph Norman. There's also a House special election in Georgia and a Senate and governor runoff in Oklahoma. I'm Chris Caraccio.
2: For Northwest Indiana, partly cloudy overnight tonight with lows in the upper 50s. There's a slight chance of thunderstorms after 1 a.m. Storms continue on Wednesday. Highs will be in the low 80s. We may have a few lingering storms Wednesday night. Otherwise, we'll be mostly clear. Lows will be around 60. Sunny skies on Thursday with highs in the upper 70s. Upper 70s again on Friday with lots of sunshine. And then mostly sunny on Saturday with highs around 80. That's your region forecast.

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6: I never met you, but I wanted to invite you to the party. And you walked in with those green eyes, never stolen by nobody. And they flicker to the future, for a moment I could picture. Then you touch me,

For Northwest Indiana, there's a slight chance of storms after 1 a.m. Otherwise, we'll be partly cloudy tonight with lows in the upper 50s. Mostly sunny on Wednesday with storms likely in the afternoon. Highs will be in the low 80s. We'll drop into the mid-60s Wednesday night with mostly clear skies. Sunny on Thursday with highs in the upper 70s. Upper 70s again Friday with lots of sunshine. Then mostly sunny Saturday with highs around 80. That's your region forecast.

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0: Carton has died at the age of 80. She rose from humble beginnings in rural Tennessee to become one of the most influential voices in country music. Her hits include Jolene, 9 to 5, and I Will Always Love You. Carton also built a global brand through her philanthropy, her Dollywood theme park, and her Imagination Library program. Over her six-decade career, Carton earned 11 Grammys. Canada is firing back at the United States as the trade war between the two countries escalates. Today, Canada announced tariffs of up to 50% on over 700 American goods that will go into effect on September 8th. The country will double tariffs on U.S. steel and aluminum to 50% to match the same rate the U.S. charges. Three states are holding primary elections today. Most eyes are on South Carolina. That's where President Trump backed Republican Senator Darlene Graham, who is facing off against Congressman Ralph Norman. There's also a House special election in Georgia and a Senate and governor runoff in Oklahoma. I'm Chris Caraccio.
1: For Northwest Indiana, partly cloudy overnight tonight with lows in the upper 50s. There's a slight chance of thunderstorms after 1 a.m. Storms are likely Wednesday afternoon. Highs will be in the low 80s. Wednesday night, mostly clear with lows in the mid-60s. We'll be in the upper 70s Thursday with lots of sunshine. More sun on Friday with highs again in the upper 70s. We'll be near 80 on Saturday with mostly sunny skies. That's your region forecast.

again. But between the drinks and subtle things, the holes in my apologies, you know, I'm trying hard to take it back. So if by the time the bar closes and you

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For Northwest Indiana, partly cloudy tonight with a slight chance of thunderstorms after 1 a.m. Lows will be in the upper 50s. We'll be in the low 80s on Wednesday with mostly sunny skies. There's a slight chance of storms late in the day. Those storms could linger into Wednesday night. Otherwise, we'll be mostly clear with lows in the mid 60s. Sunny on Thursday with highs in the upper 70s. Upper 70s again on Friday with lots of sunshine. And then mostly sunny Saturday with highs around 80. That's your region forecast.

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1: Country music legend Dolly Parton has died at the age of 80. She rose from humble beginnings in rural Tennessee to become one of the most influential voices in country music. Her hits include Jolene, 9 to 5, and

0: I Will Always Love You. Parton also built a global brand through her philanthropy, her Dollywood theme park, and her Imagination Library program. Over her six-decade career, Parton earned 11 Grammys. Canada is firing back at the United States as the trade war between the two countries escalates. Today, Canada announced tariffs of up to 50% on over 700 American goods that will go into effect on September 8th. The country will double tariffs on U.S. steel and aluminum to 50% to match the same rate the U.S. charges. Three states are holding primary elections today. Most eyes are on South Carolina. That's where President Trump backed Republican Senator Darlene Graham, who is facing off against Congressman Ralph Norman. There's also a House special election in Georgia and a Senate and governor runoff in Oklahoma. I'm Chris Caruncio.
1: For Northwest Indiana, partly cloudy overnight tonight with lows in the upper 50s. There's a slight chance of thunderstorms after 1 a.m. Storms continue on Wednesday. Highs will be in the low 80s. We may have a few lingering storms Wednesday night. Otherwise, we'll be mostly clear. Lows will be around 60. Sunny skies on Thursday with highs in the upper 70s. Upper 70s again on Friday with lots of sunshine. And then mostly sunny on Saturday with highs around 80. That's your region forecast.

0: stuck in traffic on the Borman, backup on Dickey Road, construction on the toll road?
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northwest Indiana, there's a slight chance of storms after 1 a.m. Otherwise, we'll be partly cloudy tonight with lows in the upper 50s. Mostly sunny on Wednesday with storms likely in the afternoon. Highs will be in the low 80s. We'll drop into the mid-60s Wednesday night with mostly clear skies. Sunny on Thursday with highs in the upper 70s. Upper 70s again Friday with lots of sunshine. Then mostly sunny Saturday with highs around 80. That's your region forecast.

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2: Country music legend Dolly Parton has died at the age of 80. She rose from humble beginnings in rural Tennessee to become one of the most influential voices in country music. Her hits include Jolene, 9 to 5, and I Will Always Love You. Parton also built a global brand through her philanthropy, her Dollywood theme park, and her Imagination Library program. Over her six-decade career, Parton earned 11 Grammys. Canada is firing back at the United States as the trade war between the two countries escalates. Today, Canada announced tariffs of up to 50% on over 700 American goods that will go into effect on September 8th. The country will double tariffs on U.S. steel and aluminum to 50% to match the same rate the U.S. charges. Three states are holding primary elections today. Most eyes are on South Carolina. That's where President Trump backed Republican Senator Darlene Graham, who is facing off against Congressman Ralph Norman. There's also a House special election in Georgia and a Senate and governor runoff in Oklahoma. I'm Chris Caruscio.
3: For Northwest Indiana, partly cloudy overnight tonight with lows in the upper 50s. There's a slight chance of thunderstorms after 1 a.m. Storms are likely Wednesday afternoon. Highs will be in the low 80s. Wednesday night, mostly clear with lows in the mid-60s. We'll be in the upper 70s Thursday with lots of sunshine. More sun on Friday with highs again in the upper 70s. We'll be near 80 on Saturday with mostly sunny skies. That's your region forecast.
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4: They say the holy water's watered down, and this town's lost its faith. Our colors will fade eventually, so if our time is running out, day after day, we'll make the mundane a masterpiece.

Northwest Indiana, partly cloudy tonight with a slight chance of thunderstorms after 1 a.m. Lows will be in the upper 50s. We'll be in the low 80s on Wednesday with mostly sunny skies. There's a slight chance of storms late in the day. Those storms could linger into Wednesday night. Otherwise, we'll be mostly clear with lows in the mid-60s. Sunny on Thursday with highs in the upper 70s. Upper 70s again on Friday with lots of sunshine. And then mostly sunny Saturday with highs around 80. That's your region forecast.

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1: Country music legend Dolly Parton has died at the age of 80. She rose from humble beginnings in rural Tennessee to become one of the most influential voices in country music. Her hits include Jolene, 9 to 5, and I Will Always Love You. Parton also built a global brand through her philanthropy, her Dollywood theme park, and her Imagination Library program. Over her six-decade career, Parton earned 11 Grammys. Canada is firing back at the United States as the trade war between the two countries escalates. Today, Canada announced tariffs of up to 50% on over 700 American goods that will go into effect on September 8th. The country will double tariffs on U.S. steel and aluminum to 50% to match the same rate the U.S. charges. Three states are holding primary elections today. Most eyes are on South Carolina. That's where President Trump backed Republican Senator Darlene Graham, who is facing off against Congressman Ralph Norman. There's also a House special election in Georgia and a Senate and governor runoff in Oklahoma. I'm Chris Caraccio.
2: For Northwest Indiana, partly cloudy overnight tonight with lows in the upper 50s. There's a slight chance of thunderstorms after 1 a.m. Storms continue on Wednesday. Highs will be in the low 80s. We may have a few lingering storms Wednesday night. Otherwise, we'll be mostly clear. Lows will be around 60. Sunny skies on Thursday with highs in the upper 70s. Upper 70s again on Friday with lots of sunshine. And then mostly sunny on Saturday with highs around 80. That's your region forecast.

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northwest Indiana, there's a slight chance of storms after 1 a.m. Otherwise, we'll be partly cloudy tonight with lows in the upper 50s. Mostly sunny on Wednesday with storms likely in the afternoon. Highs will be in the low 80s. We'll drop into the mid-60s Wednesday night with mostly clear skies. Sunny on Thursday with highs in

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1: Country music legend Dolly Parton has died at the age of 80. She rose from humble beginnings in rural Tennessee to become one of the most influential voices in country music. Her hits include Jolene, 9 to 5, and I Will Always Love You. Parton also built a global brand through her philanthropy, her Dollywood theme park, and her Imagination Library program. Over her six-decade career, Parton earned 11 Grammys. Canada is firing back at the United States as the trade war between the two countries escalates. Today, Canada announced tariffs of up to 50% on over 700 American goods that will go into effect on September 8th. The country will double tariffs on U.S. steel and aluminum to 50% to match the same rate the U.S. charges. Three states are holding primary elections today. Most eyes are on South Carolina. That's where President Trump backed Republican Senator Darlene Graham, who is facing off against Congressman Ralph Norman. There's also a House special election in Georgia and a Senate and governor runoff in Oklahoma. I'm Chris Caraccio.
2: For Northwest Indiana, temperatures in the low 60s this morning, a stray shower possible. Better chance of showers and thunderstorms likely this afternoon with a high around 82. West-southwest wind gusting around 20 miles per hour. Showers and storms into the evening, lows in the mid-60s. Beautiful rest of the work week, sunny for Thursday with highs in the upper 70s. Thursday night mostly clear, low around 60. Friday sunny.

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1: Northwest Indiana, the potential for some strong storms later on this afternoon. Just a stray shower this morning with temperatures in the low 60s. Showers and storms more likely this afternoon with a high around 82. And those showers and storms will continue through the evening. Temperatures tonight in the mid 60s. Then sunny skies.

0: for the rest of our work week. Thursday and Friday, highs will be in the upper 70s. By the weekend, a little warmer. Saturday, sunny with a high near 80. Sunday, sunny and dry with a high in the mid-80s. That's your forecast.
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1: Country music legend Dolly Parton has died at the age of 80. She rose from humble beginnings in rural Tennessee to become one of the most influential voices in country music. Her hits include Jolene, 9 to 5, and I Will Always Love You. Parton also built a global brand through her philanthropy, her Dollywood theme park, and her Imagination Library program. Over her six-decade career, Parton earned 11 Grammys. Canada is firing back at the United States as the trade war between the two countries escalates. Today, Canada announced tariffs of up to 50% on over 700 American goods that will go into effect on September 8th. The country will double tariffs on U.S. steel and aluminum to 50% to match the same rate the U.S. charges. Three states are holding primary elections today. Most eyes are on South Carolina. That's where President Trump backed Republican Senator Darlene Graham, who is facing off against Congressman Ralph Norman. There's also a House special election in Georgia and a Senate and governor runoff in Oklahoma. I'm Chris Caraccio.
2: For Northwest Indiana, some severe storms possible for our Wednesday.

Today, later in the afternoon, few scattered showers this morning. Temperatures in the low 60s. Showers and thunderstorms popping up in the afternoon with highs in the low 80s. West-southwest wind gusting around 20 miles per hour. We could see some damaging winds and hail with some of these storms. Slight chance of showers and storms through the evening, and then we'll clear out later tonight. Lows in the mid-60s. Thursday, sunny with a high in the upper 70s.

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1: For Northwest Indiana, temperatures in the low 60s this morning, a stray shower possible. Better chance of showers and thunderstorms likely this afternoon with a high around 82. West-southwest wind gusting around 20 miles per hour. Showers and storms into the evening, lows in the mid-60s. Beautiful rest of the work week, sunny for Thursday with highs in the upper 70s. Thursday night mostly clear, low around 60. Friday sunny with a high in the upper 70s. Beautiful weekend, a little warmer, highs Saturday near 80, Sunday in the mid-80s.
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2: Country music legend Dolly Parton has died at the age of 80. She rose from humble beginnings in rural Tennessee to become one of the most influential voices in country music. Her hits include Jolene, 9 to 5, and I Will Always Love You. Parton also built a global brand through her philanthropy, her Dollywood theme park, and her Imagination Library program. Over her six-decade career, Parton earned 11 Grammys. Canada is firing back at the United States as the trade war between the two countries escalates. Today, Canada announced tariffs of up to 50% on over 700 American goods that will go into effect on September 8th. The country will double tariffs on U.S. steel and aluminum to 50% to match the same rate the U.S. charges. Three states are holding primary elections today. Most eyes are on South Carolina. That's where President Trump backed Republican Senator Darlene Graham, who is facing off against Congressman Ralph Norman. There's also a House special election in Georgia and a Senate and governor runoff in Oklahoma. I'm Chris Caraccio.
3: Northwest Indiana, the potential for some strong storms later on this afternoon. Just a stray shower this morning with temperatures in the low 60s. Showers and storms more likely this afternoon with a high around 82. And those showers and storms will continue through the evening. Temperatures tonight in the mid-60s. Then sunny skies for the rest of our work week. Thursday and Friday, highs will be in the upper 70s. By the weekend, a little warmer. Saturday, sunny with a high near 80. Sunday,

your cigarette break. It's like 10,000 spoons when all you need is a knife. 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And isn't it ironic? 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And yeah, I really do think.

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1: For Northwest Indiana, some severe storms possible for our Wednesday today later in the afternoon. Few scattered showers this morning. Temperatures in the low 60s. Showers and thunderstorms popping up in the afternoon with highs in the low 80s. West-southwest wind gusting around 20 miles per hour. We could see some damaging winds and hail with some of these storms. Slight chance of showers and storms through the evening, and then we'll clear out later tonight. Lows in the mid-60s. Thursday sunny with a high in the upper 70s.
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2: Country music legend Dolly Parton has died at the age of 80. She rose from humble beginnings in rural Tennessee to become one of the most influential voices in country music. Her hits include Jolene, 9 to 5, and I Will Always Love You. Parton also built a global brand through her philanthropy, her Dollywood theme park, and her Imagination Library program. Over her six-decade career, Parton earned 11 Grammys. Canada is firing back at the United States as the trade war between the two countries escalates. Today, Canada announced tariffs of up to 50% on over 700 American goods that will go into effect on September 8th. The country will double tariffs on U.S. steel and aluminum to 50% to match the same rate the U.S. charges. Three states are holding primary elections today. Most eyes are on South Carolina. That's where President Trump backed Republican Senator Darlene Graham, who is facing off against Congressman Ralph Norman. There's also a House special election in Georgia and a Senate and governor runoff in Oklahoma. I'm Chris Caraccio.
3: For Northwest Indiana, temperatures in the low 60s this morning, a stray shower possible. Better chance of showers and thunderstorms likely this afternoon with a high around 82. West-southwest wind gusting around 20 miles per hour. Showers and storms into the evening, lows in the mid-60s. Beautiful rest of the work week, sunny for Thursday with highs in the upper 70s. Thursday night mostly clear, low around 60. Friday sunny with a high in the upper 70s. Beautiful weekend, a little warmer, highs Saturday near 80, Sunday in the mid-80s.

0: 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It brings the heat.
1: Temperatures are going to surge, and as a result, it's going to get hot around here.
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2: For Northwest Indiana, the potential for some strong storms later on this afternoon. Just a stray shower this morning with temperatures in the low 60s. Showers and storms more likely this afternoon with a high around 82. And those showers and storms will continue through the evening. Temperatures tonight in the mid-60s. Then sunny skies for the rest of our work week. Thursday and Friday, highs will be in the upper 70s. By the weekend, a little warmer. Saturday, sunny with a high near 80. Sunday, sunny and dry with a high in the mid-80s. That's your forecast.
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1: Country music legend Dolly Parton has died at the age of 80. She rose from humble beginnings in rural Tennessee to become one of the most influential voices in country music. Her hits include Jolene, 9 to 5, and I Will Always Love You. Parton also built a global brand through her philanthropy, her Dollywood theme park, and her Imagination Library program. Over her six-decade career, Parton earned 11 Grammys. Canada is firing back at the United States as the trade war between the two countries escalates. Today, Canada announced tariffs of up to 50% on over 700 American goods that will go into effect on September 8th. The country will double tariffs on U.S. steel and aluminum to 50% to match the same rate the U.S. charges. Three states are holding primary elections today. Most eyes are on South Carolina. That's where President Trump backed Republican Senator Darlene Graham, who is facing off against Congressman Ralph Norman. There's also a House special election in Georgia and a Senate and governor runoff in Oklahoma. I'm Chris Caraccio.
2: For Northwest Indiana, some severe storms possible for our Wednesday today later in the afternoon. Few scattered showers this morning. Temperatures in the low 60s. Showers and thunderstorms popping up in the afternoon with highs in the low 80s. West-southwest wind gusting around 20 miles per hour. We could see some damaging winds and hail with some of these storms. Slight chance of showers and storms through the evening, and then we'll clear out later tonight. Lows in the mid-60s. Thursday sunny with a high in the upper 70s.

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2: For Northwest Indiana, temperatures in the low 60s this morning, a stray shower possible. Better chance of showers and thunderstorms likely this afternoon with a high around 82. West-southwest wind gusting around 20 miles per hour. Showers and storms into the evening, lows in the mid-60s. Beautiful rest of the work week, sunny for Thursday with highs in the upper 70s. Thursday night mostly clear, low around 60. Friday sunny with a high in the upper 70s. Beautiful weekend, a little warmer, highs Saturday near 80, Sunday in the mid-80s.
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1: Country music legend Dolly Parton has died at the age of 80. She rose from humble beginnings in rural Tennessee to become one of the most influential voices in country music. Her hits include Jolene, 9 to 5, and I Will Always Love You. Parton also built a global brand through her philanthropy, her Dollywood theme park, and her Imagination Library program. Over her six-decade career, Parton earned 11 Grammys. Canada is firing back at the United States as the trade war between the two countries escalates. Today, Canada announced tariffs of up to 50% on over 700 American goods that will go into effect on September 8th. The country will double tariffs on U.S. steel and aluminum to 50% to match the same rate the U.S. charges. Three states are holding primary elections today. Most eyes are on South Carolina. That's where President Trump backed Republican Senator Darlene Graham, who is facing off against Congressman Ralph Norman. There's also a House special election in Georgia and a Senate and governor runoff in Oklahoma. I'm Chris Caraccio.
2: State and local officials continue to encourage residents impacted by recent storms to report damage to Indiana 211. It's also a place to locate resources in your community. The Indiana Department of Homeland Security says available resources range from meals and food pantries, pet food assistance, clothing and cleaning supplies, public showers, mental health resources, testing drinking water, checking for mold, vaccinations, debris removal, shelters, and cooling centers. Officials also say Indiana 211 has published an online Indiana disaster dashboard that breaks down damage reports collected by Indiana 211 by county and request types, which helps support recovery efforts and paints an overall picture of the impact the August 11th events had on Hoosiers. In Porter County, the Indiana Department of Transportation will host a public hearing regarding a proposed intersection project at State Road 49 and County Road 950 North Calumet Avenue. Officials say the need is based on the high crash rate. As proposed, the project involves the construction of a modified reduced conflict intersection with a median U-turn to improve safety. NDOT says a reduced conflict intersection eliminates the crossover between a four-lane divided highway. The hearing will take place at Chesterton Town Hall Wednesday, September 2nd. Doors will open at 5:30 p.m. to allow the public to view displays and talk with the project team, followed by a presentation at 6 p.m. and public comment session afterwards. 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I'm Laura Velushko.
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4: Looking pretty good across Northwest Indiana to get us started on a Wednesday morning. I-65, the Borman, Indiana Toll Road, I-94 through Porter and LaPorte Counties. Everything moving along. Inbound Ford to the Rhine as well. 219-405-7743, our hotline. Scott Rosenberg, Region News Team Traffic.
2: For Northwest Indiana, a chance of showers and thunderstorms throughout the day. Highs in the lower 80s. South wind 5 to 15 miles per hour becoming west. Slight chance of showers and storms tonight with lows in the mid-60s. Thursday, sunny skies with a high around 78. Mostly clear Thursday night, low around 60. Friday, sunny with a high near 78. Saturday, mostly sunny skies with a high near 80. That's your region forecast.
5: At 5:04, it's 63 degrees in Dyer, 62 in Crown Point, and along the lakefront in Hammond, it's 65.

0: Z107, good morning, hump day, but man, oh man, Dolly Parton. I did not have that on my bingo card this year. That is so sad. I'm a huge fan of Dolly. I like her music, but I also loved her movies. 9 to 5, Steel Magnolias she was great in. You know, another one that doesn't get mentioned that often, but is also a really, really funny movie, is The Best Little Whorehouse in Texas. She starred opposite Burt Reynolds. She was, what was her name? Mona. Miss Mona. Yeah. So that was just completely unexpected. I mean, I know that she's been dealing with some health problems, but they, you know, didn't really say what. Obviously, it's private. But then it was revealed after she'd passed yesterday that she had been briefly dealing with cancer. Now, the only thing I can say, and don't take this the wrong way, the only thing I can say is that if she had cancer, at least she didn't deal with it for very long, you know, but still, cancer sucks. And losing Dolly sucks. And, you know, I was listening to some coverage about it yesterday, and one person, and I get this, it's kind of true, they compared it to when Elvis died. Now, I was super young when Elvis died. I think it was like maybe 9, but I remember it. I remember exactly where I was when I found out, and the only reason it really had an impact on me was because my dad was a big fan of Elvis. But Dolly dying is kind of the same. There was nobody who disliked Dolly Parton, like literally nobody, you know? So, yeah, this was just a shock. Very sad. All right, let's move on. We need to check our roadways right now, and we'll also get an update on weather. I think we could see some storms later on today. Hopefully not bad storms.
1: Taking a look around Northwest Indiana, things moving along in pretty good shape. Don't see any accidents or incidents to pass along to you. If you see something developing or something we might be missing, you can certainly give us a call. If it's safe for you to do so, please, 219-405-7743. But our highways and expressways moving along in good shape. That includes those headed to Chicago early using the Ford Freeway inbound. 394 on the Illinois side looks good, too. Sky Rosenberg, Region News Team Traffic.
2: For Northwest Indiana, a chance of showers and thunderstorms throughout the day. Highs in the lower 80s. South wind 5 to 15 miles per hour becoming west. Slight chance of showers and storms tonight with lows in the mid-60s. Thursday, sunny skies with a high around 78. Mostly clear Thursday night, low around 60. Friday, sunny with a high near 78. Saturday, mostly sunny skies with a high near 80. That's your region forecast.
0: It is just about 518 and 61 degrees in Lowell, and in North Judson it's 60.
1: Summer weather in the region. It brings the heat.
3: Temperatures are going to surge, and as a result, it's going to get hot around here.
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The Regents Playlist, Z107, and we lost an icon yesterday. I mean, a true icon, Dolly Parton, 80 years old. So, yeah, you know, I'm going to play some Dolly right now. Well, great movie. I think most of us have seen it. Very funny movie, too, 9 to 5.

0: Dolly on Z107. That was one of the funniest movies ever. And, I mean, who hasn't had a boss that they would like? I've had some bosses since I've seen that movie, and they're bosses that I don't like very much. And I'm like, man, wouldn't that be cool if I could kidnap that boss and put him away for a while and make things run right in the company? I mean, because that's basically, you know, what happened in the movie. Such a good movie. And I was saying also, Best Little Whorehouse in Texas was great, and Steel Magnolias. I mean, Steel Magnolias had such a stellar cast. There was Shirley MacLaine, obviously Dolly, Julia Roberts, Sally Field, Olympia Dukakis, Daryl Hannah. I still will watch that one. Like, on a rainy Sunday, I'll be like, yeah, I'm going to watch some Steel Magnolias. So Dolly not only had a major impact on music, obviously, and it wasn't just country. I mean, she covered Led Zeppelin's Stairway to Heaven. I mean, she could do anything. And then, of course, she had some great movies, too, like 9 to 5. Time now to check headlines with the Region News team. We also have traffic, weather, and sports coming up.
1: This update from the Recycling and Waste Reduction District of Porter County. The district has announced some changes to compost site hours and services this week due to overwhelming storm debris. We have more details and a link for updates at our website. In Northeast Illinois, health officials are confirming a case of measles in suburban Kane County. The health department is working with health care providers, schools, community partners, and the Illinois Department of Public Health to identify and notify people who may have been exposed. Health officials are also providing education about measles and the importance of vaccination. The South Shore Line will provide additional service to accommodate passengers attending the AC/DC concert September 4th at the University of Notre Dame Stadium. Regularly scheduled eastbound trains will take passengers to South Bend International Airport prior to the concert, and there will be a westbound extra train departing South Bend Airport 90 minutes after the concert ends. The westbound extra will make all station stops to Millennium Station. Upon arrival at South Bend Airport, passengers are advised that the airport permits Uber and Lyft services and two cab options for transport to and from the airport, Eagle Cab and United Cab. Due to high demand, availability of either service may not be guaranteed, and passengers are advised to make rideshare arrangements in advance. Your forecast for the region coming up. I'm Laura Volushko.
2: Off to a pretty good start on a Wednesday morning. I-65 from the Lakeshore to Lafayette moving along well. No problems on the Boardman in Lake County. Klein Avenue between 80 and 94 on the Lakeshore and over the Big Bridge. I-94 through Porter and LaPorte counties and in and out of southwest Michigan. That all looks good. No problems across the region on the toll road. Inbound to the Chicago via the Skyway and inbound Ford Freeway to the Dan Ryan. All looking good, as well as 394 on the Illinois side. 219-405-7743, our hotline. Scott Rosenberg, Region News Team Traffic.
1: For northwest Indiana, a chance of showers and thunderstorms throughout the day. Highs in the lower 80s. South wind 5 to 15 miles per hour becoming west. Slight chance of showers and storms tonight with lows in the mid-60s. Thursday, sunny skies with a high around 78. Mostly clear Thursday night, low around 60. Friday, sunny with a high near 78. Saturday, mostly sunny skies with a high near 80. That's your region forecast.
0: It's 534, and in Chesterton, it's 63 degrees. It's 62 in LaPorte.
2: The White Sox outslugged the Rangers 11-7 at Wrigley Field. Tristan Peters led the offense with a home run and reached base five times to go with three RBI. Sox have won three of their last five games, and they'll go for a series win tonight. The Cubs got walked off by the Diamondbacks in a 5-4 loss.

Jacob Webb gave up the game-winning two-run homer in the bottom of the ninth. The Cubs had a two-game winning streak snapped. They'll try to claim the three-game series this afternoon in Arizona. Indianapolis Colts wide receiver Alec Pierce is on track for his first on-field action at training camp. Pierce could practice as soon as today after recovering from off-season ankle surgery. The 26-year-old will not start the season on the physically unable to perform list, a sign that the Colts expect him to be game ready within the first 4 weeks. I'm Scott Rosenberg. That's sports.

0: The Regents Playlist, E107 with Soup Dragons. I'm free. Potato Chip. Remember that name, Potato Chip. Yeah, it's the name of a dog. It's a dog that Katie Day and I met yesterday over at the Hobart Humane Society, who you are going to meet at 8:15 for Wagon Wednesday. And Potato Chip, he's just a little potato chip. He's a little tiny dude. Well, he's not little. He's going to be a big boy, but he is he's a puppy. All right, celebrity birthdays. What do we got going on here? Keke Palmer is 33. Macaulay Culkin, yeah, Kevin from Home Alone, 46 years old today. Oh, one of my favorites. Melissa McCarthy, she is 56. Shirley Manson from Garbage is 60. Who else do we have here? That's about it. It's National Dog Day. Oh yeah, I'm gonna post that on Facebook. I want to see pictures of your dogs. Yeah, I'll post that up here in just a little bit. Right now, though, let's check traffic and weather.
1: Off to a good start across Northwest Indiana. Things moving along on our highways and expressways. No accidents or incidents to report right now. Inbound Ford to the Rhine looks good if that's where you're headed, Chicago. And if you're riding the rails there, South Shore Trains reporting on time. 219-405-7743 is our hotline. Scott Rosenberg, Region News Team Traffic.
2: For Northwest Indiana, a chance of showers and thunderstorms throughout the day. Highs in the lower 80s. South wind 5 to 15 miles per hour becoming west. Slight chance of showers and storms tonight with lows in the mid-60s. Thursday, sunny skies with a high around 78. Mostly clear Thursday night, low around 60. Friday, sunny with a high near 78. Saturday, mostly sunny skies with a high near 80. That's your region forecast.
0: It is 63 degrees in Valparaiso at 548, and in Portage, it's 64.
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1: Okay, so I learned something last week about this song from the Thompson Twins, Hold Me Now. It's not really like a love song. It's more about being a makeup song, like a makeup sex song. Yeah. 5:57, we do have headlines on the way next with the Region News team, and we'll also check traffic and weather here on Z107.

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2: State and local officials continue to encourage residents impacted by recent storms to report damage to Indiana 211. It's also a place to locate resources in your community. The Indiana Department of Homeland Security says available resources range from meals and food pantries, pet food assistance, clothing and cleaning supplies, public showers, mental health resources, testing drinking water, checking for mold, vaccinations, debris removal, shelters, and cooling centers. Officials also say Indiana 211 has published an online Indiana Disaster Dashboard that breaks down damage reports collected by Indiana 211 by county and request types, which helps support recovery efforts and paints an overall picture of the impact the August 11th events had on Hoosiers. In Porter County, the Indiana Department of Transportation will host a public hearing regarding a proposed intersection project at State Road 49 and County Road 950 North Calumet Avenue. Officials say the need is based on the high crash rate. As proposed, the project involves the construction of a modified reduced conflict intersection

0: with a median U-turn to improve safety. NDOT says a reduced conflict intersection eliminates the crossover between a four-lane divided highway. The hearing will take place at Chesterton Town Hall Wednesday, September 2nd. Doors will open at 5:30 p.m. to allow the public to view displays and talk with the project team, followed by a presentation at 6 p.m. and public comment session afterwards. Your forecast for the region coming up. I'm Laura Voluschko.
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2: Off to a pretty good start on a Wednesday morning. I-65 from the Lakeshore to Lafayette moving along well. No problems on the Boardman in Lake County. Klein Avenue between 80 and 94 on the Lakeshore and over the Big Bridge. I-94 through Porter and LaPorte counties and in and out of southwest Michigan. That all looks good. No problems across the region on the toll road. Inbound to the Chicago via the Skyway and inbound Ford Freeway to the Dan Ryan. All looking good, as well as 394 on the Illinois side. 219-405-7743, our hotline. Scott Rosenberg, Region News Team Traffic.
0: For northwest Indiana, a chance of showers and thunderstorms throughout the day. Highs in the lower 80s. South wind 5 to 15 miles per hour becoming west. Slight chance of showers and storms tonight with lows in the mid-60s. Thursday, sunny skies with a high around 78. Mostly clear Thursday night, low around 60. Friday, sunny with a high near 78. Saturday, mostly sunny skies with a high near 80. That's your region forecast.
3: Good morning. It's 6:04 and 63 degrees in South Haven. It's 62 in Griffith, and along the lakefront in Long Beach, it's 65.

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0: playlist. Z107. How's it going? Good morning. It's Brooke Hump Day. I'm going to be bummed for the longest time about Dolly Parton. And you know, they say that celebrity deaths come in threes. Hayden Panettiere, okay, that was the 16th, so that was a while ago. So, okay, Dolly, who are the next two? I hate to say that, but, I mean, it kind of does happen. I hope it's not true. I am just, Dolly Parton of all people. All right, let's see what happened back in the day. Okay, explain this to me. So 119 years ago, in 1907, Harry Houdini jumped off a bridge over the San Francisco Bay. His hands were tied to a 75-pound ball and chain, and he swam to the surface in less than 2 minutes, minus the ball and chain. Weird. 80 years ago, an unknown named Norma Jean Baker signed a contract with 20th Century Fox. Marilyn Monroe was born. Yep. What else do we have here? See, obviously, I hadn't looked at this list before I decided to go through it. 48 years ago today, this is a big one, too. Frankie Valli's theme song from Grease hit number one. And 29 years ago, wow, that makes me feel old, Creed released their debut album, My Own Prison. Just some things that happened back on this day, August 26th.
1: Off to a good start across Northwest Indiana. Things moving along on our highways and expressways. No accidents or incidents to report right now. Inbound Ford to the Rhine looks good if that's where you're headed, Chicago. If you're riding the rails there, South Shore Trains reporting on time. 219-405-7743 is our hotline. Scott Rosenberg, Region News Team Traffic.
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2: For Northwest Indiana, a chance of showers and thunderstorms throughout the day. Highs in the lower 80s. South wind 5 to 15 miles per hour becoming west. Slight chance of showers and storms tonight with lows in the mid-60s. Thursday, sunny skies with a high around 78. Mostly clear Thursday night, low around 60. Friday, sunny with a high near 78. Saturday, mostly sunny skies with a high near 80. That's your region forecast.
0: It is 617 and 62 degrees in Merrillville, and in Munster, it's 63.
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627 right now, and it's going to be warm today. We'll see a high of 82, but showers and then a possible thunderstorm or two. Yeah, we could see that later on in the day. Hopefully not, though. Ariana Grande on Z107. Oh.

0: Ariana Grande on the playlist, Z107, and she's on tour right now, but pretty soon she's going to be taking a break. Yeah, you know, it's probably a good thing, taking a break from the public eye for a while, and then coming back. Now, coming up at 6:45, Wow Wednesday, so stick around for that. We do have headlines right now with the Region News team. We'll also check on traffic, weather, and Scott Rosenberg will have sports.
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2: This update from the Recycling and Waste Reduction District of Porter County. The district has announced some changes to compost site hours and services this week due to overwhelming storm debris. We have more details and a link for updates at our website. In Northeast Illinois, health officials are confirming a case of measles in suburban Kane County. The health department is working with health care providers, schools, community partners, and the Illinois Department of Public Health to identify and notify people who may have been exposed. Health officials are also providing education about measles and the importance of vaccination. The South Shore Line will provide additional service to accommodate passengers attending the AC/DC concert September 4th at the University of Notre Dame Stadium. Regularly scheduled eastbound trains will take passengers to South Bend International Airport prior to the concert, and there will be a westbound extra train departing South Bend Airport 90 minutes after the concert ends. The westbound extra will make all station stops to Millennium Station. Upon arrival at South Bend Airport, passengers are advised that the airport permits Uber and Lyft services and two cab options for transport to and from the airport, Eagle Cab and United Cab. Due to high demand, availability of either service may not be guaranteed, and passengers are advised to make rideshare arrangements in advance. Your forecast for the region coming up. I'm Laura Velushko.
3: Volume building, things bunching up inbound Ford Freeway a bit as you approach the Dan Ryan merge, but all in all, our highways and expressways across Northwest Indiana and near side Illinois.

0: moving along in pretty good shape. No accidents or incidents to report right now. 219-405-7743 is our hotline. If there's something you'd like to tell us, we'll pass it along to everybody else. Always appreciative of our region news traffic tipsters, but we always remind you to call only when it's safe to do so. Scott Rosenberg, region news team traffic.
1: For northwest Indiana, a chance of showers and thunderstorms throughout the day. Highs in the lower 80s. South wind 5 to 15 miles per hour becoming west. Slight chance of showers and storms tonight with lows in the mid-60s. Thursday, sunny skies with a high around 78. Mostly clear Thursday night, low around 60. Friday, sunny with a high near 78. Saturday, mostly sunny skies with a high near 80. That's your region forecast.
2: It's just about 6:33 and 60 degrees in Wheatfield, and in Couts, it's 61.
0: The White Sox outslugged the Rangers 11-7 at Wright Field. Tristan Peters led the offense with a home run and reached base five times to go with three RBI. Sox have won three of their last five games, and they'll go for a series win tonight. The Cubs got walked off by the Diamondbacks in a 5-4 loss. Jacob Webb gave up the game-winning two-run homer in the bottom of the ninth. The Cubs had a two-game winning streak snapped. They'll try to claim the three-game series this afternoon in Arizona. Indianapolis Colts wide receiver Alec Pierce is on track for his first on-field action at training camp. Pierce could practice as soon as today after recovering from off-season ankle surgery. The 26-year-old will not start the season on the physically unable to perform list, a sign that the Colts expect him to be game ready within the first 4 weeks. I'm Scott Rosenberg. That's sports.

my hair stop growing? Or is it me? Our car failed a couple times, he's probably sick of me. He said go easy on yourself, but what does that even mean? Sounds like good advice, but I just can't hear it right now.

0: to be wowed? Maybe? Possibly? Let's see. It is Wow Wednesday. So have you ever noticed, I've never noticed this, but have you ever noticed a small black triangle on the wall in the middle of an airplane cabin? That marks the William Shatner seat, which dates back to a classic Twilight Zone episode called Nightmare at 20,000 Feet. I remember this. I saw it. It's creepy. So in this episode, Shatner's character sees a monster on the wing of the plane trying to crash the plane. And in reality, that triangle signifies the seat with a perfect view of the wing. Crew members use this marker to inspect the wing during flight, to monitor the slats, or to check to see if the wings are icing up. So yeah, the William Shatner seat. Now, the Disney Pixar movie The Incredibles seems futuristic, but it was actually set in 1962. The largest Japanese population outside of Japan is in Brazil. There are at least 2 million Japanese people in Brazil. The first Japanese people moved there in the early 1900s for work, and then future generations, they just stayed. Now, this makes sense. Ugh, this is making me itch right now. Scratching makes you itch worse because it causes your brain to release serotonin, which increases the sensations all over your body, including the sensation of the itch. And finally, we'll end on a rather weird note. California has a law on the books that says if a frog dies during a frog jumping contest, it cannot be eaten. They do call California the land of fruits and nuts. There you go. Wow Wednesday.
1: Some South Shore information to pass along. Some more positive train control issues this morning causing some delays. Westbound Lakeshore Corridor train 108 running about 20 to 30 minutes behind right now. And weekday westbound Monon Corridor train 304 running about 20 to 30 minutes behind as well. Right now on the roads, highways, expressways, surface streets, everything looking okay. Volume starting to hit its stride, but no accidents or incidents to report at the moment. If you see something you'd like to pass along, you can give us a call if it's safe to do so. 219-405-7743. Scott Rosenberg, Region News Team Traffic.
2: For Northwest Indiana, a chance of showers and thunderstorms throughout the day. Highs in the lower 80s. South wind 5 to 15 miles per hour becoming west. Slight chance of showers and storms tonight with lows in the mid-60s. Thursday, sunny skies with a high around 78. Mostly clear Thursday night, low around 60. Friday, sunny with a high near 78. Saturday, mostly sunny skies with a high near 80. That's your region forecast.
0: It's 647 and 62 degrees in Lake Station, and in Boone Grove, it's 61.
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2: 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This is

Harry Styles, and coming up in Z107 Music News at 8:45, got some scoop on Harry. You'll also hear how Taylor Swift is paying tribute to Dolly Parton. It's a little before 7, and on the way, we do have headlines with the Region News team, and we'll also be taking a look at the roads and get an update on our weather.

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2: Indiana State Police Lowell Post say a suspect who fled custody on Interstate 94 near Burns Harbor Tuesday has been located. A news release says the Indiana State Police transferred custody of an individual to Immigration and Customs Enforcement, and as an ICE officer was transporting the individual, the man freed himself from his restraints and jumped from the moving vehicle, fleeing across the highway into a brush line. Authorities say after about a five-hour search, the suspect was observed near a marsh area and taken into custody without further incident. In LaPorte County, NDOT says State Road 8 will close between La Crosse and Knox starting Wednesday, September 2nd. Crews will be working on a bridge deck overlay preventative maintenance project between County Road 400 West and State Road 39. Work will take about 3 weeks and motorists are advised to seek alternate routes. A detour will be provided. Country music legend Dolly Parton is dead at the age of 80. Jennifer Polsoni has more.
3: Jolene, Jolene.
4: Parton's nephew, Brian Seaver, announcing the news on social media.
5: Dolly called me and said she wants to rest in a beautiful bed of plush cotton because after a life wearing heavy rhinestones, she finally deserves to be comfortable and have some rest.
4: Parton rose from humble beginnings in rural Tennessee to become one of the most influential voices in country music with hits including Jolene,
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4: 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Over her six-decade career, Parton earned 11 Grammys and sold more than 100 million records worldwide. I'm Jennifer Polsoni.
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8: Some South Shore information to pass along. Some more positive train control issues this morning causing some delays. Westbound Lakeshore Corridor train 108 running about 20 to 30 minutes behind right now. And weak

0: day, westbound Monon corridor, train 304 running about 20 to 30 minutes behind as well. Right now on the roads, highways, expressways, surface streets, everything looking okay. Volume starting to hit its stride, but no accidents or incidents to report at the moment. If you see something you'd like to pass along, you can give us a call if it's safe to do so. 219-405-7743. Scott Rosenberg, Region News Team Traffic.
1: For Northwest Indiana, a chance of showers and thunderstorms throughout the day. Highs in the lower 80s. South wind 5 to 15 miles per hour becoming west. Slight chance of showers and storms tonight with lows in the mid-60s. Thursday, sunny skies with a high around 78. Mostly clear Thursday night, low around 60. Friday, sunny with a high near 78. Saturday, mostly sunny skies with a high near 80. That's your region forecast.
2: It is 7:03 and 62 degrees in Hobart. It's 60 in Wanata, and along the lakefront in Burns Harbor, it's 64.

0: doubt about it, the world is mourning the loss of Dolly Parton this morning. Passed away yesterday, 80 years old, and they're saying it was after a brief battle with cancer. Now, tonight, CBS has an hour-long special beginning at 9, paying tribute to Dolly. It's called Dolly Parton, an American Icon. So, if you want to watch that, you can. Last night, ABC's 2020, they had a special. I didn't stay awake for the whole thing, but I recorded it. So, I'll probably watch that when I get home today. I loved Dolly. I do have this morning's brain bender. So, 31% of people couldn't tell you the last time they bought one of these. What is it? I'll tell you this, it's hygiene related. 31% of people could not tell you the last time they bought one of these. But it helps keep you clean. All right, so think about that and post your guesses up on the Z107 Facebook page. And then right around 8:15, I'll tell you what the answer is.
1: Moving along in pretty good shape now around lunchtime and into the afternoon hours, we could get some rather stout downpours. So be prepared for that if you're going to be traveling in the middle part.

0: of the day. And, of course, Alicia will be here to let you know if things weather-wise are affecting the roads during the middle part and latter part of our workday. Right now, though, things moving along in pretty good shape. Volume's at its peak, so bumping along light to light along the busy corridors of things like US 30 and Route 41, but all in all, we're doing pretty well. 219-405-7743, our hotline. Scott Rosenberg, Region News Team Traffic.
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2: For Northwest Indiana, a chance of showers and thunderstorms throughout the day. Highs in the lower 80s. South wind 5 to 15 miles per hour becoming west. Slight chance of showers and storms tonight with lows in the mid-60s. Thursday, sunny skies with a high around 78. Mostly clear Thursday night, low around 60. Friday, sunny with a high near 78. Saturday, mostly sunny skies with a high near 80. That's your region forecast.
1: It's 718 and 61 degrees in DeMott, and in Wheeler, it's 62.
0: 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It brings the heat.
3: Temperatures are going to surge, and as a result, it's going to get hot around here.
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3: 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Construction on the toll road.
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We're at 7:26 Wednesday morning, and people mourning an icon today. We lost Dolly Parton yesterday, 80 years old. She will be missed by, I think, everyone. I've never met anyone or spoken to anyone who didn't love Dolly.

0: Regions playlist, Z107, and I was just reading this and it's kind of gross, and I think we're all guilty. I know I'm guilty of doing this, but if you snack while you're typing, microbiologists say that your keyboard is probably a lot dirtier than you think, and they're calling it a bacteria cafeteria. Yeah, I mean, especially when I'm here at work, the one thing I do first thing when I walk in, I grab some Clorox wipes and I wipe the entire place down. Not because I think that my coworkers are, you know, dirty or anything, but germs, you know, and you pick up a lot of germs through your fingertips. So the fact that you eat while you type, makes your keyboard really nasty and dirty, it makes sense. So probably what I should start doing is also clean down this entire studio when I'm done, so that I don't infect other people. We have headlines right now with the Region News team, and we'll also check traffic, weather, and sports.
1: In central Indiana, flood recovery efforts continue as businesses and residents work to rebuild in Hamilton County, just outside Indianapolis. County officials plan to replace the Hazel Dell Bridge, part of which washed away during the flooding. The county has also extended a travel ban on the White River for another 7 days because of dangerous debris. Indiana's unemployment rate for July remained at 3.3%, unchanged since May, according to the latest Indiana Department of Workforce Development monthly report that also said industries that experienced job increases included construction, private educational and health services, and trade, transportation, and utilities. As of August 1st, state officials say there were over 101,000 open job postings across the state. In Hobart, Feline Community Network says thanks to their partnership with Chewy and Humane World for Animals, several organizations throughout Northwest Indiana will be getting food and supplies to distribute directly.

0: to people and their pets within the areas the groups serve. The nonprofit says thousands of pounds of pet food and supplies arrived yesterday that are being picked up by organizations in Lake and Porter counties for distribution within their communities. In Chicago, the Bears are unveiling new alternate uniforms. The attire has an orange helmet and orange pants. The jersey is navy blue with orange numbers with white trim. The Bears will wear the new uniforms during a Christmas Day game against Green Bay. Your forecast for the region coming up. I'm Laura Volushko.
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2: Moving along in pretty good shape now around lunchtime and into the afternoon hours, we could get some rather stout downpours, so be prepared for that if you're going to be traveling in the middle part of the day. And of course, Alicia will be here to let you know if things weather-wise are affecting the roads during the middle part and latter part of our workday. Right now, though, things moving along in pretty good shape. Volume's at its peak, so bumping along light to light along the busy corridors of things like US 30 and Route 41, but all in all, we're doing pretty well. 219-405-7743, our hotline. Scott Rosenberg, Region News Team Traffic. Region News Team meteorologist Matt Wintz, the rain in Spain and right here in the region too, maybe.
3: Yeah, maybe. It'll fall on a couple planes here in the region, but overall, it's interesting. So this front's pushing in. You can see some rain on radar just north of Chicago and west of Chicago. That front will be pushing in, and we're relying on daytime heating to get this thing going again. Mm-hmm. And it's really a matter of timing. These storms are going to pop right on us as we get into the lunchtime and then early afternoon hours, and then they'll push east pretty quickly. But the big question is, when they pop, they're going to go strong to severe pretty quickly. But does that happen over the region, or does it happen just to our east? My gut is saying it's going to happen just out towards the east. And so the way today's going to go, we'll see storms that develop over us. We'll have some downpours. We'll start to get some lightning out of them. And then they should go severe, which we're expecting them to do just east of us as they push towards Fort Wayne, South Bend, et cetera. So our severe threat is lower today, but the further east you are, it does get higher. Temperatures will be in the low 80s. Once that line of storms is out of here, we're done. We may have a pop-up shower after that, but our severe weather threat's over. And then tonight, outside of a leftover shower, we're back into the mid-60s. And then we set up this beautiful stretch of weather. Thursday, we'll have sunshine, upper 70s with lower humidity. Friday, upper 70s with lower humidity and lots of sunshine as well. And then we turn towards heat. We are not done with summer heat yet. We'll be in the low 80s on Saturday. I've got upper 80s on Sunday. And then into the 90s, Monday into Tuesday of next week, it is going to get hot, and it looks to stay hot and kind of humid next week. So September going to start with a warm note here, Scott.
2: Mm-hmm. Well, hey, Labor Day is usually hot. I mean, it's the dog days, right?
3: That's right. We're still technically in those dog days. Well, I think we're out of it, but, you know. I know what you mean. That's if right. You have a dog, you're in the dog days. Yeah.
2: Region News Team meteorologist Matt Wintz, thanks. We'll check in with you again lunchtime, 12 o'clock.
3: All right. Sounds good.
4: Thank you very much, Matt. It's 735 and 60 degrees in both Winfield and Schererville.
2: The White Sox outslugged the Rangers 11-7 at Wright Field. Tristan Peters led the offense with a home run and reached base five times to go with three RBI. The Sox have won three of their last five games, and they'll go for a series win tonight. The Cubs got walked off by the Diamondbacks in a 5-4 loss. Jacob Webb gave up the game-winning two-run homer in the bottom of the ninth. The Cubs had a two-game winning streak snapped. They'll try to claim the three-game series this afternoon in Arizona. Indianapolis Colts wide receiver Alec Pierce is on track for his first on-field action at training camp. Pierce could practice as soon as today after recovering from off-season ankle surgery. The 26-year-old will not start the season on the physically unable to perform list, a sign that the Colts expect him to be game ready within the first 4 weeks. I'm Scott Rosenberg. That's sports.

Z107, and okay, so I think this is good news. I hope it's good news. I have a friend who lives in Miller Beach, and he's been raging, rightfully so, because he hasn't had power for 2 weeks or internet. And I was scrolling through Facebook last night, and he was excited because his power is back. So I am hoping that all of Gary has their power back, and Portage too, because NIPSCO did say that everyone's power would be restored by last night, like late last night, but still last night. So I hope that that's really true. I know that my friend doesn't have internet still, but he can at least turn on a light. And I saw a woman on the news who lived in Gary, and she's like, the first thing I'm going to do

0: when I get my power back is laundry. And I can relate 100%. That is the first thing I did, too, when I got my power back.
1: Moving along in pretty good shape now around lunchtime and into the afternoon hours. We could get some rather stout downpours, so be prepared for that if you're going to be traveling in the middle part of the day. And, of course, Alicia will be here to let you know if things weather-wise are affecting the roads during the middle part and latter part of our workday. Right now, though, things moving along in pretty good shape. Volume's at its peak, so bumping along light to light along the busy corridors of things like US 30 and Route 41. But all in all, we're doing pretty well. 219-405-7743, our hotline. Scott Rosenberg, Region News Team Traffic.
2: For Northwest Indiana, a chance of showers and thunderstorms throughout the day. Highs in the lower 80s. South wind 5 to 15 miles per hour becoming west. Slight chance of showers and storms tonight with lows in the mid-60s. Thursday, sunny skies with a high around 78. Mostly clear Thursday night, low around 60. Friday, sunny with a high near 78. Saturday, mostly sunny skies with a high near 80. That's your region forecast.
0: It is just about 749 and 62 degrees in Rensselaer, and in Cedar Lake, it's 61.
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Still mourning the loss of Dolly Parton. Tributes pouring in from everywhere. Reba McEntire, Beyonce, even Presidents Trump, Biden, and Obama. Nothing but love. We have headlines coming up next with the Region News team, and we'll also check traffic.

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4: President Donald Trump has approved a major disaster declaration for the state of Indiana after severe historic storms flooded much of the state. Governor Mike Braun says President Trump approved the declaration yesterday, less than a week after he requested it. It will release millions of federal funding dollars to the Hoosier state to help recovery efforts. Braun called the federal help critical support. Officials say a man who escaped federal custody in Northwest Indiana yesterday is back in custody. Indiana State Police say they transferred custody of the man to Immigration and Customs Enforcement yesterday, and following the exchange, an ICE officer was transporting the individual westbound on Interstate 94 near Burns Harbor when the man freed himself from his restraints and jumped from the moving vehicle. Authorities say he ran across the highway and into a brush line. Indiana State Police say the man was found near a marsh area and taken into custody following a five-hour search. Country music legend Dolly Parton died at the age of 80 after a brief battle with cancer. That's according to a statement from her family. Scott Carr has more.
5: The type of cancer was not disclosed by her family in the statement. They say she died peacefully at Vanderbilt Ingram Cancer Center in Nashville, surrounded by loved ones. Parton became one of the defining voices in country music, racking up 11 Grammy Awards, selling more than 100 million records worldwide over six decades.
6: Here you come again.
5: President Trump has ordered U.S. flags to fly at half-staff in honor of Parton for a week. I'm Scott Carr.
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0: Late morning volume bunching up in the work zone now on the Boardman Expressway. Both westbound and eastbound. Eastbound, those delays start right before you get to Grant Street and continue on over to I-65. Westbound delays are right at I-65, and that's also causing some delays northbound on I-65 on that feeder ramp to get on to the westbound Boardman Expressway right now. But westbound, once you get past Broadway, things open up again. Something you'd like to tell us, give us a call, 219-405-7743, our hotline, Scott Rosenberg, Region News Team Traffic.
1: For Northwest Indiana, a chance of showers and thunderstorms throughout the day, highs in the lower 80s. South wind 5 to 15 miles per hour becoming west. Slight chance of showers and storms tonight with lows in the mid-60s. Thursday, sunny skies with a high around 78. Mostly clear Thursday night, low around 60. Friday, sunny with a high near 78. Saturday, mostly sunny skies with a high near 80. That's your region forecast.
2: It is 8:04 and 62 degrees in Highland, 61 in Hebron, and along the lakefront in East Chicago, it's 65.

0: The Regis Playlist, Z107. Good morning, it's Brooke, and I do have the answer to this morning's brain bender. So 31% of people couldn't tell you the last time they bought one of these, and it's hygiene related. What do you think it is? You know, I'll tell you what it is. 31% of people say they can't remember the last time they bought a toothbrush. I can't remember the last time I bought a toothbrush. For a very brief period, I worked in a dentist's office, like as a front desk receptionist. Don't worry, I wasn't pulling teeth. But I would always get complimentary toothbrushes. I think I still have a handful of them. So, nah, I couldn't tell you. But that is the answer to this morning's brain bender. 31% of people do not remember the last time they bought themselves a toothbrush. Time now for Wagon Wednesday, which is brought to you by Healthy Paws in Valparaiso and Paws in Motion. And I was telling you yesterday, Katie Day and I, we met the cutest little guy. His name is Potato Chip. And Potato Chip is a puppy. And he came in with his mom and his siblings. And when that happens, the shelter, this is Hobart Humane Society, they will take the entire family, they'll take care of the babies, they'll take care of the mom, and they'll also fix the mom so she can't have any more babies. So I didn't meet Potato Chip's siblings, but he is adorable. I looked at him, I'm like, you're not going to be here for very long, dude. So let's just right now learn a little bit more about Potato Chip.
1: Well, he's a very cuddly boy. He loves the kitchen. More than he loves playing with his brother. He's a bit of a bully. He was part of a mommy puppy package where we take the puppy for free in exchange for getting mom sick.
2: Okay. And I heard that you guys do that pretty regularly, right?
1: Yeah, it's a pretty common occurrence, at least once a month.
2: How many brothers and sisters does Potato Chip have?
1: I believe he's in the litter of 4 or 5.
2: Okay. You're awfully cute, Potato Chip.
1: Yes,
2: and what kind of breed is Potato Chip?
1: I'd say Kitty Chow Chow mix.
2: I saw like the little bit of the mix in there, and I was like, this guy is so cute.
1: Yeah.
2: So if someone wanted to adopt Potato Chip, how would they go about doing that?
1: Well, they could just come to the shelter, spend some time with him, make sure he's a good fit for your home and your lifestyle, because he's going to be a pretty big boy, about 50 pounds or so.
2: Okay.
1: Paws are pretty medium size. And with the Chow Chow mix, you could expect a little bit of energy as well.
2: For sure.
1: Yeah.
2: And he's still in the puppy stage right now.
1: Oh, yeah. Still nibbly.
2: Little nibbly.
3: Are you nibbly?
2: That just means he likes you, though.
1: Yeah. Oh, thank you. Oh, I got kisses.
2: Oh, you got kisses, too.
1: I got kisses.
2: Well, stop by the Hobart Humane Society and meet Potato Chip for yourself.
4: Late morning volume bunching up in the work zone now on the Borman Expressway. Both westbound and eastbound. Eastbound, those delays start right before you get to Grant Street and continue on over to I-65. Westbound delays are right at I-65, and that's also causing some delays northbound on I-65 on that feeder ramp to get on to the westbound Borman Expressway right now. But westbound, once you get past Broadway, things open up again. Something you'd like to tell us, give us a call, 219-405-7743, our hotline, Scott Rosenberg, Region News Team Traffic.
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1: For Northwest Indiana, a chance of showers and thunderstorms throughout the day. Highs in the lower 80s. South wind 5 to 15 miles per hour becoming west. Slight chance of showers and storms tonight with lows in the mid-60s. Thursday, sunny skies with a high around 78. Mostly clear Thursday night, low around 60. Friday, sunny with a high near 78. Saturday, mostly sunny skies with a high near 80. That's your region forecast.
0: It's just about 8:19, and in Lowell at 63 degrees. It's 65 in Chesterton.
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10: After all you put me through, you think I despise you. 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

All right, it's about 8:26, hump day, and we could see rain, maybe even a thunderstorm today. It's going to be relatively warm, though. We'll see a high near 82. 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

0: All right, so it sounds like everyone now, hopefully, has their power back. And I got my power back after about 6 days, I think, which was bad. But you know, people in Gary and Portage, I mean, 2 weeks, that is harsh. Now, the only thing that I have left, the only remaining clue that we had this big storm is there's been this line. And my maintenance guy says that it's safe. I hope he knows what he's talking about. But there's this line that's hanging at an angle in my parking lot. And you have to go under it in order to get in or out of the parking lot. And I, in the beginning, was going to the higher end so that my car would clear it. But now, like yesterday, I was thinking about something else. I'm driving into the parking lot, and I was like, oh! And I almost got the top of my car to scrape the line, which, like I said, I don't think it would do anything, but I really wish that somebody would either put the line back up or just take it away. Because it's super annoying that it's still just kind of dangling there. We have headlines right now at the Region News team, and we'll also check traffic and weather.
1: In central Indiana, flood recovery efforts continue as businesses and residents work to rebuild in Hamilton County just outside Indianapolis. County officials plan to replace the Hazel Dell Bridge, part of which washed away during the flooding. The county has also extended a travel ban on the White River for another 7 days because of dangerous debris. Indiana's unemployment rate for July remained at 3.3%, unchanged since May, according to the latest Indiana Department of Workforce Development monthly report that also said industries that experienced job increases included construction, private educational and health services, and trade, transportation, and utilities. As of August 1st, state officials say there were over 101,000 open job postings across the state. In Hobart, Feline Community Network says thanks to their partnership with Chewy and Humane World for Animals, several organizations throughout Northwest Indiana will be getting food and supplies to distribute directly to people and their pets within the areas the groups serve. The nonprofit says thousands of pounds of pet food and supplies arrived yesterday that are being picked up by organizations in Lake and Porter counties for distribution within their communities. In Chicago, the Bears are unveiling new alternate uniforms. The attire has an orange helmet and orange pants. The jersey is navy blue with orange numbers with white trim. The Bears will wear the new uniforms during a Christmas Day game against Green Bay. Your forecast for the region coming up. I'm Laura Velushko.
2: Well, we've been settling into some late morning congestion delays in the work zone Gary corridor of the Borman Expressway. If you're headed westbound out of the Lake Station area, right as you're passing I-65, you're going to be riding the brakes a bit. And then eastbound, the delays start just after Burr Street and continue over to I-65. But to add to that, as you get onto that feeder ramp from eastbound 8094 that feeds onto southbound 65, the left lane on that ramp, there's an accident in that left lane on the ramp. There as well, adding to those delays right now. 219-405-7743, our hotline. Scott Rosenberg, Region News Team Traffic.
1: For Northwest Indiana, a chance of showers and thunderstorms throughout the day today, highs in the lower 80s. Southwest winds 10 to 15 miles per hour. Tonight, clearing with a slight chance of showers early in the evening, lows in the mid-60s. Thursday, mostly sunny skies, a slight chance of showers early in the afternoon, highs in the upper 70s, north winds 5 to 10 miles per hour. Thursday night, mostly clear, lows around 60. Friday, sunny with highs in the upper 70s. That's your region forecast.
0: It's 8:33 and 63 degrees in Coutts and 64 in Merivale.

A very sad day yesterday with the passing of Dolly Parton. Tributes have been pouring in. We have heard from Reba McEntire. We have heard from Billy Ray Cyrus. Also, Sally Field, who she co-starred with in Steel Magnolias. And Taylor Swift is also mourning the loss of Dolly. With a tribute to the country music icon, Taylor said a world without Dolly just doesn't feel possible, right, or real, praising her as someone who gave people a role model while encouraging everyone to be themselves. She remembered Dolly as a rare combination of true grace and true grit, with a soft heart for others and a backbone of steel when it came to protecting her worth as an artist. Taylor also celebrated Dolly's music, her generosity, and her imagination library, which has provided millions of books to children. She thanked Dolly for blazing trails that allowed young women like her to dream big. The two stars had admired each other for years, and one of Dolly's final social media posts was a playful thank you to Taylor and Travis Kelce for donating $2 million to the Imagination Library. In classic Dolly fashion, she jokingly asked if she could have their firstborn. Taylor ended her tribute with a simple promise: Dolly, I'll think of you each step of the way.

0: Harry Styles does something to come down after every show, and it's not freaky or gross or even a little weird. He takes a shower. He says, quote, "It's better for me to feel like I've washed it off. There's a version where you come off stage and you feel like, oh, I'm the guy right now. You do the show, you go backstage, you shower, and all of a sudden you're naked in this most vulnerable, almost infant-like state of yourself. It couldn't be more different from what you were doing 10 minutes ago. Water seems to be a running theme in Harry's videos too, like Adore You and Music for a Sushi Restaurant." He says, quote, "It's always been a joke that when we do a shoot or a video, if I'm not wet and or cold, we haven't done anything." Amy Winehouse's legendary Back to Black is getting the deluxe treatment for its 20th anniversary. The reissue, arriving October 27th, will feature previously unheard demos, rare B-sides, and a full 2007 concert from Amsterdam, along with never-before-seen photos and reflections from producers Mark Ronson and Salaam Remy. Fans will have several vinyl editions to choose from, including a special Zootrope version, which creates an animated visual when spun on a turntable. The release celebrates one of the most influential albums of its era, while Amy's name is also back in the headlines because her father, Mitch Winehouse, was recently ordered to pay nearly $1 million in legal costs after a judge rejected his lawsuit against two of the singer's longtime friends. And tonight on TV, Jelly Roll returns as guest host of Jimmy Kimmel, and Dolly Parton, an American icon, will air at 9 o'clock on CBS. That's Z107 Music News.
1: Well, we've been settling into some late morning congestion delays in the work zone Gary corridor of the Borman Expressway. If you're headed westbound out of the Lake Station area, right as you're passing I-65, you're going to be riding the brakes a bit. And then eastbound, the delays start just after Burr Street and continue over to I-65. But to add to that, as you get onto that feeder ramp from eastbound 8094 that feeds onto southbound 65, the left lane on that ramp, there's an accident in that left lane on the ramp there as well, adding to those delays right now. 219-405-7743, our hotline. Scott Rosenberg, Region News Team Traffic.
2: For Northwest Indiana, a chance of showers and thunderstorms throughout the day today. Highs in the lower 80s. Southwest winds 10 to 15 miles per hour. Tonight, clearing with a slight chance of showers early in the evening. Lows in the mid-60s. Thursday, mostly sunny skies, a slight chance of showers early in the afternoon, highs in the upper 70s, north winds 5 to 10 miles per hour. Thursday night, mostly clear, lows around 60. Friday, sunny with highs in the upper 70s. That's your region forecast.
0: At 8:47, it's 65 degrees in Hobart and 63 in Griffith.
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0: Sam Smith on Z107, and Sam has a new album on the way. It's a little before 9. Yeah, Wednesday, and we do have headlines coming up next with the Region News team, and we'll also check traffic and weather.
1: Uh-huh, uh-huh,

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0: State and local officials continue to encourage residents impacted by recent storms to report damage to Indiana 211. It's also a place to locate resources in your community. The Indiana Department of Homeland Security says available resources range from meals and food pantries, pet food assistance, clothing and cleaning supplies, public showers, mental health resources, testing drinking water, checking for mold, vaccinations, debris removal, shelters, and cooling centers. Officials also say Indiana 211 has published an online Indiana disaster dashboard that breaks down damage reports collected by Indiana 211 by county and request types, which helps support recovery efforts and paints an overall picture of the impact the August 11th events had on Hoosiers. In Porter County, the Indiana Department of Transportation will host a public hearing regarding a proposed intersection project at State Road 49 and County Road 950 North Calumet Avenue. Officials say the need is based on the high crash rate. As proposed, the project involves the construction of a modified reduced conflict intersection with a median U-turn to improve safety. NDOT says a reduced conflict intersection eliminates the crossover between a four-lane divided highway. The hearing will take place at Chesterton Town Hall Wednesday, September 2nd. Doors will open at 5:30 p.m. to allow the public to view displays and talk with the project team, followed by a presentation at 6 p.m. and public comment session afterwards. Your forecast for the region coming up. I'm Laura Velushko.
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2: Saw that crash. It's on the ramp on the eastbound side of the Borman Expressway, I-80-94, the ramp to connect to southbound 65. The left lane on that ramp is blocked and traffic backed up from about just before Burr Street on over to I-65 right now. Westbound on the Borman, you're riding the brakes as you pass that I-65, that merge from northbound 65 headed west on 80-94 right now. Something you'd like to tell us, give us a call, 219-405-7743. Our hotline, Scott Rosenberg, Region News Team Traffic.
0: For northwest Indiana, a chance of showers and thunderstorms throughout the day today, highs in the lower 80s. Southwest winds 10 to 15 miles per hour. Tonight, clearing with a slight chance of showers early in the evening, lows in the mid-60s. Thursday, mostly sunny skies, a slight chance of showers early in the afternoon, highs in the upper 70s. North winds 5 to 10 miles per hour. Thursday night, mostly clear, lows around 60. Friday, sunny with highs in the upper 70s. That's your region forecast.
3: It's 9:06 and 65 degrees in Valparaiso, also 65 in South Haven, and along the lakefront in Miller Beach, it's 68.

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Good morning. It is hump day. But boy, oh boy, did we lose a legend yesterday. Dolly Parton, 80 years old, and we found out later in the day that she had been battling cancer. Only for a short while, but still, that's what ultimately took her. And tonight on CBS, you can watch Dolly Parton, an American icon. That begins at 9 o'clock.

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0: Okay, we're halfway through the weekend. Friday, we've got two 50-50 Friday deals for you. One, Wingstop. Who doesn't like some wings? I love wings. And this is for Michigan City, Valpo, LaPorte, and Chesterton. Half off. And you know the thing I like about Wingstop is they have a whole bunch of different flavors. And they're not all spicy, though they do have spicy too. And then our other half price certificate is for Niles Scream Park in Niles, Michigan. It's getting to be that time of year, spooky Halloween, and you can get half priced admission to Niles Scream Park. So if you'd like to get either one of these 50-50 Friday deals, be online Friday morning at 9 at Z1071FM.com.
1: Salmonella infections linked to eating certain kinds of jalapeno peppers is now in over 430 cases across 32 states, including Indiana, Illinois, and Michigan. That includes 57 hospitalizations. That's according to the CDC. The Centers for Disease Control and Prevention estimates the number could be higher, as many may be recovering from the infections without receiving medical care. NIPSCO this morning said restoration efforts related to the August 11th storm and subsequent weather events are substantially complete. The company said while crews continue working through a limited number of individual outage cases, restoration activities have concluded across the broader service territory. In an update on its website this morning, NIPSCO said it remains committed to restoring service to every customer as quickly and safely as possible and will continue to address any remaining outages. Perry Williams has more.
2: NIPSCO executives say recent storms caused the worst damage in company history. A new storm front is in today's forecast, and Salvation Army officials say they will be standing by.
3: We are ready to support anyone who needs a safe place to stay, a hot meal, and emotional support.
2: Individuals impacted by recent storms may qualify for emergency state grants of up to $5,000 from the Indiana Department of Homeland Security. I'm Perry Williams.
1: In Illinois, two more conditions are now eligible for treatment with medical marijuana. Illinois Department of Public Health announced cannabis can provide relief from the pain associated with sickle cell disease and PMOS with chronic pain. The additions bring the list of conditions approved for treatment with medical cannabis in the state of Illinois to 58. Your forecast for the region coming up. I'm Laura Belushko. For northwest Indiana, a chance of showers and thunderstorms throughout the day today, highs in the lower 80s. Southwest winds 10 to 15 miles per hour. Tonight, clearing with a slight chance of showers early in the evening, lows in the mid-60s.

0: Thursday, mostly sunny skies, a slight chance of showers early in the afternoon, highs in the upper 70s, north winds 5 to 10 miles per hour. Thursday night, mostly clear, lows around 60. Friday, sunny with highs in the upper 70s. That's your region forecast.
1: It's 933 and 66 degrees in Portage and 65 in Munster.

0: Katie, I'm really sad today.
1: Dude, I cried myself to sleep last night.
0: You know, what had happened was I went home from work and like totally crashed out. And then I woke up and you texted me just, dude. And I'm like, what? And I thought you were going to be coming up with like some idea or like, you know, hey, I got an idea for a video. And then you said Dolly Parton died. I was like, no. I mean, she is... I didn't see that coming. I mean, I know that she'd had some health issues, but I didn't know. I mean, they said later in the day that she had died from a brief battle with cancer.
1: That's the thing about Dolly Parton, is that she's one of those people that you never thought the world would have a version of it without Dolly.
0: Without Dolly.
1: Even though she had health issues, and she was pretty open about that, always saying, I can't travel, like, you know.
0: But
1: we never really thought that she would... not be here.
0: No, and the other thing is that even though we knew she had health issues, she had posted a couple of videos and she had sent messages out to her fans, and she was always super, super positive, and she always looked great.
1: Yeah, well, that's the Dolly charm.
0: You know, so you never saw her looking sick or acting like she was down, and I'm sure that losing her husband, Carl Dean,
1: of almost 60-something years.
0: 59 years. Yeah. 59 years they were together. There's no way that that didn't affect her, but we never saw that.
1: Yeah.
0: You know, so, yeah, it's just very sad. There was a special on ABC last night. They did a special 2020. And, I mean, it's late. It's past my bedtime. It was like 9 o'clock. But I did watch some of it, and then I recorded it. And then tonight... on CBS at 9, they're having a special, I think it's called Dolly Parton, an American Icon.
1: There you go.
0: Well, because, you know...
1: I've just been watching so many clips of her, so...
0: Right, me too, and listening to so many of her songs. And, okay, so they say, you know, Dolly's a country artist. Yes, that's where she started off, but she branched out into every genre. And film. I mean, she did everything. Talk about a triple threat, you know?
1: There's an interview from 1977, and I think she's talking to Barbara Walters.
0: I saw that.
1: And she's Barbara Walters is like, well, what do you want to do? And Dolly said, I want to be like a superstar. And if you want to be a superstar, you can't just be dedicated to one thing.
0: No.
1: You have to branch yourself out so that you can relate to every single person. And I feel like she did that even in her final months. Knowing that she had this illness, she had a line for baking. She just launched a gas station.
0: She opened the truck stop.
1: She opened up a truck stop.

0: She has a museum of her life that's come. Mm-hmm. I think it just opened up. She's got her play coming to Broadway.
1: Yep, it's in the opening next few months. On her birthday.
0: Yeah,
1: of next year.
0: So I mean, she was doing everything.
1: Yeah, it's just sad, you know.
0: It's sad.
1: You know what album I have not heard, but I really want to, is one of her final albums was the rock album she did, and she collaborated with like Elton John and Pink and Kid Rock. I mean, people who you just would not expect her to collaborate with.
0: Well, also, you know why she did that? The rock album.
1: Rock and Roll Hall of Fame.
0: Because she was going to get inducted into the Rock and Roll Hall of Fame, and she didn't feel like she deserved it. And so she turned it down initially.
1: Well, and I saw an interview with her regarding that, and she was asked why she turned it down, and she was so humble about it. She said, there are so many people who are rock stars, who really deserve that recognition, and I don't want to take that away from them.
0: So she turned it down, and I believe that the next year is when she got inducted, but in the meantime is when she spent months making this rock album.
1: Yeah, I would love to hear that. I have not heard it. I did hear her do a cover of Stairway to Heaven, which was, her voice was just, nobody has a voice like that.
0: No, and it never really changed over the years.
1: Nope. It's very sad.
0: We are going to miss her.
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2: Salmonella infections linked to eating certain kinds of jalapeno peppers is now at over 430 cases across 32 states, including Indiana, Illinois, and Michigan. That includes 57 hospitalizations. That's according to the CDC. The Centers for Disease Control and Prevention estimates the number could be higher, as many may be recovering from the infections without receiving medical care. NIPSCO this morning said restoration efforts related to the August 11th storm and subsequent weather events are substantially complete. The company said while crews continue working through a limited number of individual outage cases, restoration activities have concluded across the broader service territory. In an update on its website this morning, NIPSCO said it remains committed to restoring service to every customer as quickly and safely as possible and will continue to address any remaining outages. Perry Williams has more.
3: NIPSCO executives say recent storms caused the worst damage in company history. A new storm front is in today's forecast, and Salvation Army officials say they will be standing by.
4: We are ready to support anyone who needs a safe place to stay, a hot meal, and emotional support.
3: Individuals impacted by recent storms may qualify for emergency state grants of up to $5,000 from the Indiana Department of Homeland Security. I'm Perry Williams.
2: In Illinois, two more conditions are now eligible for treatment with medical marijuana. Illinois Department of Public Health announced cannabis can provide relief from the pain associated with sickle cell disease and PMOS with chronic pain. The additions bring the list of conditions approved for treatment with medical cannabis in the state of Illinois to 58. Your forecast for the region coming up. I'm Laura Belushko.
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2: For Northwest Indiana, a chance of showers and thunderstorms throughout the day. Highs in the lower 80s. South wind 5 to 15 miles per hour becoming west. Slight chance of showers and storms tonight with lows in the mid-60s. Thursday, sunny skies with a high around 78. Mostly clear Thursday night, low around 60. Friday, sunny with a high near 78. Saturday, mostly sunny skies with a high near 80. That's your region forecast.

0: Daddy Swims with Bad Dreams on the Regent's Playlist, C-107.1. I thought it was a bad dream last night, but Dolly Parton passed away at the age of 80, and she had such a great sense of humor. I remember when an interviewer once asked her about blonde jokes.
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0: Backstreet Boys on Z107.1. It is the Regions playlist. I'm Katie, and imagine you get home from work and you park your car right where you always park it along the side of your house, but then you come out in the morning and it's nowhere to be found. This actually happened to my boyfriend's brother, and what actually transpired? No, it wasn't stolen. It was another situation entirely. More on that next on Z107.
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First thought you might have, did somebody steal it? And while that could be possible, it may just be a good old misunderstanding.

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I'll be your animal. 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

0: Every day you get ready and go to work, you probably have the same routine. You wake up, you do your hair, you brush your teeth, and out the door to your car. But what if your car is nowhere to be found? It's Katie on Z107.1, and my boyfriend's brother was getting ready for work just the other day when he could not find his car anywhere. He actually did a loop around his house just to make sure he didn't accidentally park it elsewhere for a change, and nope, it was gone. So he goes back into the house panicking that his car might have been stolen when his mom sees something strange through the window, a tow truck. Seemingly returning Chris's car to the exact place that he thought he parked it. So everyone runs outside to see what was going on, and come to find out, that tow truck driver was having a heck of a day. He accidentally towed Chris's car because it was the same make and model of the car that he was looking for on the street over. So if your car ever seemingly disappears overnight, just know that your eyes should keep peeled for a tow truck driver trying to quietly put it back where he found it.
1: In central Indiana, flood recovery efforts continue as businesses and residents work to rebuild in Hamilton County just outside Indianapolis. County officials plan to replace the Hazel Dell Bridge, part of which washed away during the flooding. The county has also extended a travel ban on the White River for another 7 days because of dangerous debris. Indiana's unemployment rate for July remained at 3.3%, unchanged since May. According to the latest Indiana Department of Workforce Development monthly report, that also said industries that experienced job increases included construction, private educational and health services, and trade, transportation, and utilities. As of August 1st, state officials say there were over 101,000 open job postings across the state. In Hobart, Feline Community Network says thanks to their partnership with Chewy and Humane World for Animals, several organizations throughout Northwest Indiana will be getting food and supplies to distribute directly to people and their pets within the areas the groups serve. The nonprofit says thousands of pounds of pet food and supplies arrived yesterday that are being picked up by organizations in Lake and Porter counties for distribution within their communities. In Chicago, the Bears are unveiling new alternate uniforms. The attire has an orange helmet and orange pants. The jersey is navy blue with orange numbers with white trim. The Bears will wear the new uniforms during a Christmas Day game against Green Bay. Your forecast for the region coming up. I'm Laura Volushko. For Northwest Indiana, a chance of showers and thunderstorms this afternoon, highs in the lower 80s. South-southwest wind 10 to 15 miles per hour becoming west, could gust as high as 20 miles per hour. Tonight, a chance of showers and storms, partly cloudy with lows in the mid-60s. Sunny skies for Thursday with a high near 77. Mostly clear.

0: think that this pop star would have been a shoo-in for this Disney musical, but he says his audition went horribly. You're going to hear more about that next on Z107.1.
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0: the greatest Disney films of all time is Frozen, and many people auditioned to be in it, including Nick Jonas. It's Katie on Z107.1. I guess Nick Jonas really wanted the role of Kristoff, but says he completely blew his chances.
1: I auditioned for Frozen, for Kristoff. They said, okay, what are you going to be singing today? I said, I don't know. What do you mean you don't know? They're like, do you have your sheet music? I said, no. No one told me I had. And so I just said, can you play something from, I don't know what I said, some musical theater song. And I bombed the audition.
0: You would think that a musician as seasoned as Nick Jonas could just belt out a song like that. But even the best of the best get a little nervous.
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1: President Donald Trump has approved a major disaster declaration for the state of Indiana after severe historic storms flooded much of the state. Governor Mike Braun says President Trump approved the declaration yesterday, less than a week after he requested it. It will release millions of federal funding dollars to the Hoosier state to help recovery efforts. Braun called the federal help critical support. In Newton County, the Indiana Department of Transportation says lane closures on State Road 10 between U.S. 41 and County Road 400 West will begin on or after Wednesday, September 2nd. NDOT says State Road 10 will be reduced to one lane through late September near Lake Village for a bridge deck overlay preventive maintenance project at Beaver Lake Ditch. Temporary traffic signals will be installed to direct traffic. A new blood test designed to help identify signs of Alzheimer's disease has just been cleared by the Food and Drug Administration. Rory O'Neill reports.
2: The biomarker blood test from Roche and Eli Lilly is for people over 55 and breaks from traditional methods of diagnosing Alzheimer's like spinal taps or PET scans. It's already been approved for use in Europe, and there are 4,500 existing labs across the U.S. that can analyze the blood samples. Every 65 seconds, someone in the United States is diagnosed with Alzheimer's disease. I'm Rory O'Neill.
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1: For Northwest Indiana, a chance of showers and thunderstorms throughout the day today. Highs in the lower 80s. Southwest winds 10 to 15 miles per hour. Tonight, clearing with a slight chance of showers early in the evening. Lows in the mid-60s. Thursday, mostly sunny skies, a slight chance of showers early in the afternoon, highs in the upper 70s. North winds 5 to 10 miles per hour. Thursday night, mostly clear, lows around 60. Friday, sunny with highs in the upper 70s. That's your region forecast.

0: Queen of country music, Dolly Parton, has passed away at the age of 80, and she had a great sense of humor. She had famous one-liners, and she cared for our children by starting up the Imagination Library, something that she started up back in 1995, inspired by her father, who never learned how to read. And it was her mission to instill a love of reading in all children around the world, no matter what their financial status was. She provided free books through her Imagination Library, and in lieu of flowers, the Parton family asked for donations to that library. 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One of my favorite collaborations with Dolly was one of her latest ones that she did with Mr. Worldwide, Pitbull, a remake of her original song, 9 to 5. 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
1: 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Ooh. Working 24-7, 365. Working 5 to 9 and 9 to 5. 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

0: here's to Jane and Lily and the girls that fight for equal pay, equal rights. Now, some of us are pit bulls, too. We appreciate the things you do. Thanks again for shining a light on the women that work from 9 to 5.
1: It's my pleasure. Dale.

0: 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I mean, the housing market is very unpredictable, but there might be a secret to getting your house sold faster than ever.
1: 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It brings the heat.
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0: Grandma always said that if you lose something, you pray to St. Anthony and the missing object always will show up. But if you're trying to sell your house, you might want to turn to St. Joseph. It's Katie on Z107.1, and regardless of your religious affiliation, this is said to work. You take a statue of St. Joseph, you wrap him up in a cloth, and then you bury the statue upside down in the front lawn near the for sale sign on the property. Then after the house gets sold, you're supposed to dig it back up and put it somewhere safe in your new house. And there's an ever-growing amount of people who say this works. Who knew that selling a house could involve a little divine intervention? Anything to get it off the market.
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2: Salmonella infections linked to eating certain kinds of jalapeno peppers is now in over 430 cases across 32 states, including Indiana, Illinois, and Michigan. That includes 57 hospitalizations. That's according to the CDC. The Centers for Disease Control and Prevention estimates the number could be higher, as many may be recovering from the infections without receiving medical care. NIPSCO this morning said restoration efforts related to the August 11th storm and subsequent weather events are substantially complete. The company said while crews continue working through a limited number of individual outage cases, restoration activities have concluded across the broader service territory. In an update on its website this morning, NIPSCO said it remains committed to restoring service to every customer as quickly and safely as possible and will continue to address any remaining outages. Perry Williams has more.
3: NIPSCO executives say recent storms caused the worst damage in company history. A new storm front is in today's forecast, and Salvation Army officials say they will be standing by.
4: We are ready to support anyone who needs a safe place to stay, a hot meal, and emotional support.
3: Individuals impacted by recent storms may qualify for emergency state grants of up to $5,000 from the Indiana Department of Homeland Security. I'm Perry Williams.
2: In Illinois, two more conditions are now eligible for treatment with medical marijuana. Illinois Department of Public Health announced cannabis can provide relief from the pain associated with sickle cell disease and PMOS with chronic pain. The additions bring the list of conditions approved for treatment with medical cannabis in the state of Illinois to 58. Your forecast for the region coming up. I'm Laura Velushko. For northwest Indiana, showers and thunderstorms possible this afternoon. High near 82. Winds out of the south-southwest 10 to 15 miles per hour becoming west. Could gust as high as 20. Chance of showers and storms tonight with a low in the mid-60s. Sunny for Thursday with a high around 77. And mostly clear skies Thursday night, lows near 60. Friday, sunny skies with a high near 77. Friday night, mostly clear with a low in the upper 50s. That's your region forecast.

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0: Years ago, your dog would wait for the sweet delivery driver to drop off your online order. 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And it's not going as smoothly as Prime had hoped. It's Katie on Z107.1, and I saw this video the other day on Facebook. A woman in Texas saw her drone flying into her backyard with her first drone-delivered package from Amazon and decided to drop it into her swimming pool, which looks bad, I know, but maybe it was a swimming suit.
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2: Meta has reached a settlement in its federal trial over social media addiction. Several states sued the tech giant, alleging it designed its social media platforms, including Facebook and WhatsApp, to engage children and get them addicted. They also claim Meta misled users about the safety of the apps. As part of the settlement, Meta denied the allegations but committed to establishing daily limits and blocks on nighttime use for teenage users, along with enhanced age assurance measures. Meta will also pay nearly $17 billion in the settlement. The cause of death for country music legend Dolly Parton has been revealed. The 80-year-old had a brief battle with cancer. The type of cancer was not disclosed by her family, who said she died peacefully at Vanderbilt Ingram Cancer Center in Nashville, surrounded by loved ones. Actor Tim Curry has died at the age of 80. He is best known for his role as Dr. Frankenfooter in the Rocky Horror Picture Show. TMZ reports Curry had been dealing with health issues for years and passed away last night. I'm Chris Coraggio.
3: In Hobart, an update this morning said an estimated 150,000 cubic yards of storm debris remains to be collected. The city said crews are currently removing about 7,000 to 10,000 cubic yards each day. Multiple collection passes will be made throughout Hobart. However, residents are advised to move prepared debris to the public easement as soon as possible. The city also said if crews have already passed through your neighborhood, they will return. In LaPorte County, NDOT says State Road 8 will close between La Crosse and Knox starting Wednesday.

0: September 2nd. Crews will be working on a bridge deck overlay preventative maintenance project between County Road 400 West and State Road 39. Work will take about 3 weeks and motorists should seek alternate routes. A detour will be provided. Your forecast for the region coming up. I'm Laura Velushko.
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2: This is Region News Team meteorologist Matt Wintz with a look at your forecast for Northwest Indiana. The cold front moving through here in our midday hours. We're watching storms pop on radar. Some of these will go severe, especially further east that we get. These storms will strengthen. So if you're heading over towards South Bend, Fort Wayne this afternoon, that's where the highest threat of severe weather is. But we're going to have to keep an eye on them over the next couple hours. That pushes east and our evening looks just fine. We'll have breezy conditions, temperatures in the low 80s today. Tonight back down into the 60s with a stray shower popping. Otherwise nice and dry, and then a beautiful forecast Thursday, Friday, Saturday all look great. We'll have lots of sunshine. There are a cloud in the sky. Temperatures in the upper 70s Thursday and Friday. Saturday we'll get into the low 80s. And then we start to talk some heat. Once we get towards Sunday, a ridge is going to build over the eastern half of the country. This will bring temps back up into the upper 80s on Sunday and likely in the upper 80s, if not low 90s, Monday and Tuesday of next week. Tuesday kick-starting the month of September, obviously going to start on a hot note. It does look to remain warm throughout the rest of next week as well, with storm chances really holding off to the middle or latter half of the week. So some heat on the way. Summer certainly not over, at least temperature-wise. I'm meteorologist Matt Wintz for Region News.

We are celebrating some region birthdays since it is a quarter after 12. You know what time it is. Time to shout them out. Happy birthday to Rochelle Burzma. Enjoy your birthday celebrating today. We also got several other people in the region celebrating their birthday. Happy birthday to Katie

0: Mister from another Mister, Melissa Schultz from Lake Station. Enjoy your birthday. Happy birthday as well to Leanne's son, Devin Sebo, who's 43. He recently moved to Michigan, but he's originally from Valpo, so happy birthday, Devin. Happy birthday to Nett's great-granddaughter, Mariana Garcia, who is 8 today. Grandpa and Grandma love you very much. Happy birthday as well to Jennifer's mom, Penny Scheisser, in Valparaiso. Happy birthday to Kathy's friend, Dorothy G, in Valparaiso. Hope you have an excellent birthday. As always, we shout out the region birthdays on our Facebook page. You can always let us know about it. And we got one more shout out here. Shout out to one more person, and that is Fred listening in Chesterton. Now, if you or somebody knows celebrating a birthday, you can always celebrate with us by finding us on Facebook. Here's how.
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Over the last few weeks, there have been murmurs that a school in New York had plans to deploy a human-like AI robot as an acting teacher. But after receiving a lot of backlash, they decided to pull the plug on that. However, that doesn't mean every classroom is doing away with artificial intelligence. In fact, it just got added to one Indiana school's curriculum. More on that in 6 minutes on Z1071.

0: Remember when teachers used to advise us that we wouldn't always have a calculator in our pocket? That's why we had to do the math by hand? Well, now we have a calculator and then some, and with artificial intelligence at our fingertips, does it make sense for students to complete AI-focused coursework? It's KDNC 107.1, and Purdue University just became one of the first institutions in the United States to require this. They stated that graduates should be able to use AI tools and use them well by the time they enter the workforce. So they've decided to implement this statute in their curriculum. But my question is, if AI is becoming part of the curriculum, how long until the teacher really is a humanoid?
1: This update from the Recycling and Waste Reduction District of Porter County. The district has announced some changes to compost site hours and services this week due to overwhelming storm debris. We have more details and a link for updates at our website. In Northeast Illinois, health officials are confirming a case of measles in suburban Kane County. The health department is working with health care providers, schools, community partners, and the Illinois Department of Public Health to identify and notify people who may have been exposed. Health officials are also providing education about measles and the importance of vaccination. The South Shore Line will provide additional service to accommodate passengers attending the AC/DC concert September 4th at the University of Notre Dame Stadium. Regularly scheduled eastbound trains will take passengers to South Bend International Airport prior to the concert, and there will be a westbound extra train departing South Bend Airport 90 minutes after the concert ends. The westbound extra will make all station stops to Millennium Station. Upon arrival at South Bend Airport, passengers are advised that the airport permits Uber and Lyft services and two cab options for transport to and from the airport, Eagle Cab and United Cab. Due to high demand, availability of either service may not be guaranteed, and passengers are advised to make rideshare arrangements in advance. Your forecast for the region coming up. I'm Laura Velushko. For northwest Indiana, a chance of showers and thunderstorms throughout the day. Highs in the lower 80s. South wind 5 to 15 miles per hour becoming west. Slight chance of showers and storms tonight with lows in the mid-60s. Thursday, sunny skies with a high around 78. Mostly clear Thursday night, low around 60. Friday, sunny with a high near 78. Saturday, mostly sunny skies with a high near 80. That's your region forecast.

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Our colors will fade eventually. So if our time is running out, day after day, we'll make the mundane a masterpiece.

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0: underestimate the value of proofreading your work. It's Katie on Z1071, and it might sound tedious, but the Denver Department of Transportation is wishing that they had a chance at a do-over. After installing a new street sign that was supposed to say California Street, they instead spelled it as Californina. Not sure how the residents of California feel about that misspelling, but I think I just found a new name for my future Starbucks orders.
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2: Meta has settled its social media addiction lawsuit. Several states sued the tech giant, alleging it designed its social media platforms, also including Facebook and WhatsApp, to engage children and get them addicted. They also claimed Meta misled users about the safety of the apps. As part of the settlement, Meta denied the allegations but committed to establishing daily limits and blocks on nighttime use for teenage users. Meta will also pay nearly $17 billion in the settlement. The world continues to mourn country music legend Dolly Parton, who died yesterday at the age of 80. She endured a brief battle with cancer. The type of cancer was not disclosed by her family, who said she died peacefully at Vanderbilt Ingram Cancer Center in Nashville, surrounded by loved ones. Parton became one of the defining voices in country music after rising from humble beginnings in rural Tennessee. She racked up 11 Grammy Awards and sold more than 100 million records worldwide over the course of her six-decade career. I'm Chris Caraggio.
3: In Hobart, an update this morning said an estimated 150,000 cubic yards of storm debris remains to be collected. The city said crews are currently removing about 7,000 to 10,000 cubic yards each day. Multiple collection passes will be made throughout Hobart. However, residents are advised to move prepared debris to the public easement as soon as possible. The city also said if crews have already passed through your neighborhood, they will return. In LaPorte County, NDOT says State Road 8 will close between La Crosse and Knox starting Wednesday, September 2nd. Crews will be working on a bridge deck overlay preventative maintenance project between County Road 400.

0: West and State Road 39. Work will take about 3 weeks and motorists should seek alternate routes. A detour will be provided. Officials say a company is recalling thyroid tablets because they could potentially be super potent. Tammy Trujillo reports.
1: The FDA announced that the high-potency 30-milligram tablets could cause hyperthyroidism or an overactive thyroid. Taking them could result in weight loss, heat intolerance, fatigue, chest pain, and other symptoms. Vitruvius Therapeutics is working on notifying wholesalers to stop distribution. I'm Tammy Trujillo.
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0: For Northwest Indiana, a chance of showers and thunderstorms this afternoon, highs in the lower 80s. South-southwest wind 10 to 15 miles per hour becoming west, could gust as high as 20 miles per hour. Tonight, a chance of showers and storms, partly cloudy with lows in the mid-60s. Sunny skies for Thursday with a high near 77. Mostly clear Thursday night, lows around 60. Friday, sunny skies with a high again around 77. That's your region forecast.

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0: stuck in traffic on the Borman, backup on Dickey Road, construction on the toll road.
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As you get older, your parents start to pass things down to you that you probably never expected to see again. Some things might even be gifts that you gave them. And you're going to hear more about that in 7 minutes on Z1071.

0: at some point you hit an age when your parents try to pass the buck back to you. And what I mean by that is all those school crafts that you did when you were a kid, cards that you made for your mom's birthday or artwork for Father's Day, your parents eventually want to get it out of their storage. And what I learned is they will try to re-gift it to you as if they're doing it for nostalgic reasons. It's Katie on Z1071. Really, I found out that it is more clutter nowadays. I'm just wondering at what age my mom will let me hold on to my own personal documents like my Social Security card, which I've never seen, I think, in my lifetime. I just know it's about the size of a gum wrapper. And I feel like you will need that at some point, but instead my mom has been testing my ability to keep track of things by seeing if I can successfully hang on to these old pieces of macaroni necklaces, which had no business being saved in the first place.
1: In Chesterton, 400 East will be closed for more than a week starting tomorrow. Norfolk Southern crews will be making emergency repairs to the tracks between 1200 North and Burdick Road. Work will be done through Saturday, September 5th. In Winfield, firefighters were called to the 12,300 block of Gibson Street shortly before 10 o'clock last night for a structure fire. The Lakes of the Four Seasons Volunteer Fire Force says flames had spread throughout the residence and crews worked to bring the fire under control. The cause of the fire is under investigation. Other agencies assisted and provided mutual aid during the incident. A new texting tool should make it easier for Hoosiers to find disaster recovery resources in their communities. Governor Braun says texting 211 will prompt users to select the type of assistance they need and provide a list of disaster-specific resources based on their entered zip code. Residents who need additional assistance can call 211 or visit in211.org. To search for community disaster resources, submit a disaster damage reporting form, submit an application for state disaster relief funds or military family relief funds, and connect with the Indiana Department of Homeland Security's Disaster Recovery Hub. Your forecast is coming up next. I'm Jamie Foster with the Region News Team. For Northwest Indiana, partly cloudy this afternoon with highs in the low 80s. There's a slight chance of thunderstorms as we get later in the day. Some storms may linger overnight tonight, then will become mostly clear with lows in the mid-60s. Sunny tomorrow with highs in the upper 70s, mostly clear Thursday night with lows in the upper 50s. Upper 70s again Friday with lots of sunshine, mostly sunny Saturday with highs around 80. Upper 80s on Sunday with mostly sunny skies. That's your region forecast. Yeah.

0: asked us yesterday, we would have told you that this is the type of fabric. But today it's being used as an insult. You're going to hear more about that next on Z1071.
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0: polyester isn't just a fabric anymore. It's being used now as an insult. It's Katie on Z1071, and thanks to social media, the word is getting a whole new meaning, with many people using the word polyester as slang for something cheap, fake, low quality, and basically to call something plastic. So if you hear someone say the word polyester, listen closely to the context in which it's being used, because they probably aren't talking about clothes.
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3: At least 47 Americans are missing after a flash flooding tore through valleys in Nepal in the country's northern areas. That's according to Nepal officials. Almost 100 deaths have been reported and more than 380 people are missing. The floods decimated villages as they ripped through houses, roads, bridges, and power plants. There's no word yet on the nationalities of the casualties. Meta is settling in its federal trial over social media addiction. Several states sued the tech giant, alleging it designed its social media platforms, including Facebook and WhatsApp, to engage children and get them addicted. They also claim Meta misled users about the safety of the apps. As part of the settlement, Meta denied the allegations but committed to establishing daily limits and blocks on nighttime use for teenage users, along with enhanced age assurance measures. Meta will also pay nearly $17 billion in the settlement. I'm Chris Coraggio.
4: In Hobart, an update this morning said an estimated 150,000 cubic yards of storm debris remains to be collected. The city said crews are currently removing about 7,000 to 10,000 cubic yards each day. Multiple collection passes will be made throughout Hobart. However, residents are advised to move prepared debris to the public easement as soon as possible. The city also said if crews have already passed through your neighborhood, they will return. In LaPorte County, NDOT says State Road 8 will close between La Crosse and Knox starting Wednesday, September 2nd. Crews will be working on a bridge deck overlay preventative maintenance project between County Road 400 West and State Road 39. Work will take about 3 weeks and motorists should seek alternate routes. A detour will be provided. Officials say a company is recalling thyroid tablets because they could potentially be super potent. Tammy Trujillo reports.
5: The FDA announced that the high potency 30

0: Milligram tablets could cause hyperthyroidism or an overactive thyroid. Taking them could result in weight loss, heat intolerance, fatigue, chest pain, and other symptoms. Vitruvius Therapeutics is working on notifying wholesalers to stop distribution. I'm Tammy Trujillo.
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3: Northwest Indiana, clouds are on the increase this afternoon. Highs will be in the low 80s. We could have some storms move in later today, and those may linger into tonight. Lows will be in the mid-60s. Sunny skies on Thursday with highs in the upper 70s. Mostly clear Thursday night with lows in the upper 50s. Sunny on Friday with highs near 80. We'll be near 80 again on Saturday with mostly sunny skies. Mostly sunny Sunday with highs approaching 90. That's your region forecast.
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0: probably know it's hard enough to stand out in the job market that ghosting your employer doesn't seem like the smart move. But that's what Gen Z is doing. It's Katie on Z107.1, and hiring managers told the Wall Street Journal recently that after these young adults accept a job at their business, they simply never show up for their first day of work, and the no-show employees don't even bother to call to say why they won't be in, which is kind of rude, I agree. And at the same time, it's worth noting, Gen Z has always been online, so face-to-face interactions have always been a little uncomfortable for us. But most people would agree, this is one way to burn a bridge before you've even had a chance to build it.
1: In Porter County, Indiana State Police say the man who escaped federal custody yesterday, sparking a manhunt near I-94 and the Burns Harbor Porter exit, is back in custody. Troopers say it all started after they transferred custody of the man to U.S. Immigration and Customs Enforcement yesterday. An ICE officer was transporting the man westbound on I-94 when the man freed himself from his restraints and jumped from the moving vehicle near Burns Harbor. He ran across the interstate and into a brush line. After a five-hour search, the man was located hiding in a marsh. He was taken back into custody without further incident. In Portage Township, volunteers are needed this Saturday for storm cleanup in the South Haven area. Portage Township Trustee Brendan Clancy is organizing the effort in partnership with the American Legion Post 502. Volunteers will meet at the Legion on County Road 750 North Saturday morning at 9. Coffee and donuts will be served. Then they'll head into the neighborhood to help with small debris cleanup until 1 o'clock, when lunch will be served. We've shared more information on the Region News Team Facebook page for those who would like to volunteer and for South Haven residents who would like help cleaning up their properties. In Newton County, State Road 10 will have lane closure starting Wednesday, September 2nd. NDOT says crews will be working on a bridge deck overlay preventative maintenance project at Beaver Lake Ditch between US 41 and County Road 400 West. Temporary traffic signals will be installed to direct traffic. NDOT says drivers should expect delays when traveling through the area. In Chicago, the Bears are unveiling new alternate uniforms. The attire has an orange helmet and orange pants. The jersey is navy blue with orange numbers and white trim. The Bears will wear the new uniforms during a Christmas Day game against Green Bay. For the Region News Team, I'm Jamie Foster. Your forecast is next. Northwest Indiana, partly cloudy this afternoon with highs in the low to mid 80s. There is a chance of storms later today, and some of those may linger into this evening. Lows tonight will be in the mid 60s under mostly clear skies. Sunny with highs in the upper 70s for Thursday, mostly clear Thursday night with lows in the upper 50s. Sunny on Friday with highs in the upper 70s will be near 80 on Saturday with mostly sunny skies, mid to upper 80s on Sunday with lots of sunshine. That's your region forecast.

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0: Adele on Z1071. We have been on the job with you. It's Katie, and I'm about to hand it off to Alicia Tassone, who's going to step in the studio here around 3 o'clock. But before I go, I know what you're thinking. You're probably daydreaming about that biggest road trip weekend of the year. It's coming up. Labor Day weekend is going to be here before you know it. And the top places people are going include Seattle, Orlando, and Boston. Now, Denver and New York City were some honorable mentions. And you know what they say about Labor Day? It's the unofficial close of the summer season. So you got to make the most of it. Not really sure where I'll be going yet, but I do know wherever we decide to road trip, a can of Pringles is coming with.
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The National Weather Service has issued a severe thunderstorm warning for southeastern Pulaski County in northwestern Indiana. This goes until 4:30 p.m. Eastern Time. At 3:47 p.m. Eastern, a severe thunderstorm was located near Winnemac, moving east at 15 miles per hour. This storm is capable of producing 60-mile-per-hour wind gusts and quarter-sized hail. Locations impacted include Winnemac, Pulaski, Kiwanis, Bruce Lake Station, Grass Creek, Lake Bruce, Star City, Thornhope, Fletcher, Lawton, and Marshtown. We will keep you updated if any further watches or warnings are issued. I'm Jamie Foster for the Region News Team.

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2: A federal judge is lifting a nationwide block on President Trump's executive order targeting mail-in voting. The Justice Department asked the judge in Boston to drop her injunction after the Supreme Court lifted blocks imposed by lower courts earlier this week. Today, the federal judge agreed with the DOJ, but more challenges are expected. The order directs agencies to compile a list of confirmed U.S. citizens eligible to vote in each state. The Postal Service would then oversee mail-in voting by establishing uniform standards. This is all playing out just ahead of the 2026 midterms. Meta has agreed to a settlement in its federal trial over social media addiction. Several states sued the tech giant, alleging it designed its social media platforms, also including Facebook and WhatsApp, to engage children and get them addicted. They also claim Meta misled users about the safety of the apps. As part of the settlement, Meta denied the allegations but committed to establishing daily limits and blocks on nighttime use for teenage users. Meta will also pay nearly $17 billion in the settlement. I'm Chris Caraggio.
3: 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Individuals and families who sustained losses in the designated areas should first file claims with their insurance providers and then apply for assistance online at disasterassistance.gov. In Gary, the Legacy Foundation is offering assistance to homeowners who experienced weatherhead damage in recent severe storms. 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There are no income requirements to participate. We've shared more information on the Region News Team Facebook page. Salmonella infections linked to eating certain kinds of jalapeno peppers is now at over 430 cases.

0: offices across 32 states, including Indiana, Illinois, and Michigan. That includes 57 hospitalizations. The CDC estimates the number could be higher, as many may be recovering from the infections without receiving medical care. For the Region News Team, I'm Jamie Foster. 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
0: For Northwest Indiana, partly cloudy this afternoon with a chance of storms later today. Highs will be in the low 80s. Tonight we could have some storms early, then we'll be mostly clear with lows in the mid 60s. Sunny on Thursday with highs in the upper 70s. Mostly clear Thursday night with lows in the upper 50s. Friday, lots of sunshine with highs in the upper 70s. We'll be near 80 on Saturday with mostly sunny skies. On Sunday, highs will be in the mid to upper 80s with lots of sunshine. That's your region forecast.

0: Yeah, it was one of those nights last night. I was still awake at 3 a.m. It's Matchbox 20, Z107. Bear with me today. It's Alicia. Thank you for hanging out. The allergies, the sinuses, or maybe it's cold now. I don't know. Feels like it all caught up to me. And yeah, I'm glad we're halfway to the weekend. Thank you so much for letting us be a part of your workday today. And boy, still really feeling the heaviness of the loss of Dolly Parton yesterday. So many tributes pouring in. And this is what lets you know that she had an impact on so many more people than you might think, not just in the country music world, but there's actors and actresses and musicians from every genre paying tribute to Dolly Parton. Miley, of course, Dolly was her godmother. So Miley posting on Instagram, "The feeling of losing my Aunt Dolly is beyond what feels right to share. Our most sacred moments were private and they'll stay there behind the stage, beneath the glamour and between our hearts. We'll always love her and want to make her proud." Pink posting, "Dolly was the epitome of kindness and compassion. She was undoubtedly among the most talented songwriters in history and was an even better example to all of us on how to be human. She will be dearly missed." And then Taylor Swift also releasing a statement about Dolly, saying, "A world without Dolly doesn't feel possible, real, or right. She managed to give the world the ultimate mystery and fantasy in some quarters of her life, but to give full transparency in the ways that counted." And boy, Dolly had an impact on so many people. They announced today that she passed away after a brief battle with cancer. Dolly Parton was 80.
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2: 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Electric word, life, it means forever, and that's a mighty long time. But I'm here to tell you, there's something else. The afterworld. A world of never-ending happiness. You can always see the sun, day or night. So when you call up that shrink and

Going Crazy with Prince on your Wednesday afternoon at Z107. Showers and storms going to be of the pop-up variety this afternoon and evening, but things should clear out by tonight by about 9, 10 o'clock. Everything gone, and a beautiful stretch of weather starting tomorrow all the way through the weekend, looking dry and starting to feel again more summer-like Saturday and Sunday. We'll get to the forecast details on the way. It's Lady Gaga on the Z.

In Chesterton, 400 East will be closed for more than a week starting tomorrow. Norfolk Southern crews will be making emergency repairs to the tracks between 1200 North and Burdick Road. Work will be done through Saturday, September 5th. In Winfield, firefighters were called to the 12,300 block of Gibson Street shortly before 10 o'clock last night for a structure fire. The Lakes of the Four Seasons Volunteer Fire Force says flames had spread throughout the residence and crews worked to bring the fire under control. The cause of the fire is under investigation. Other agencies assisted and provided mutual aid during the incident. A new texting tool should make it easier for Hoosiers to find disaster recovery resources in their communities. Governor Braun says texting 211 will prompt users to select the type of assistance they need and provide a list of disaster-specific resources based on their entered zip code. Residents who need additional assistance can call 211 or visit in211.org to search for community disaster resources, submit a disaster damage reporting form, submit an application for state disaster relief funds or military family relief funds, and connect with the Indiana Department of Homeland Security's Disaster Recovery Hub. Your forecast is coming up next. I'm Jamie Foster.

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0: For Northwest Indiana, partly cloudy this afternoon with highs in the low 80s. There's a slight chance of thunderstorms as we get later in the day. Some storms may linger overnight tonight, then will become mostly clear with lows in the mid-60s. Sunny tomorrow with highs in the upper 70s, mostly clear Thursday night with lows in the upper 50s. Upper 70s again Friday with lots of sunshine, mostly sunny Saturday with highs around 80, upper 80s on Sunday with mostly sunny skies. That's your region forecast.

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1: 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It is Would You Rather Wednesday today. Find us over on our Facebook page today. Would you rather have front row tickets to a musician you've never heard of or listen to your favorite band from the parking lot? I'm most definitely going with favorite band from the parking lot. Honestly, I don't know if a front row experience would do anything for me. I feel like it's kind of like the movie theater and sitting in the front row and you're just looking up and your neck is up the whole time. I feel like I would have a sore neck if I was. I guess it depends on the venue, but you know, if the stage is higher, you're in the front row. I don't know. I'd rather be in the parking lot listening to my favorite band. What about you? Would you rather Wednesday? Get answer over on our Facebook page today. Oasis coming up. It's Z107. Thanks for letting us be a part of your Wednesday.
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0: There's Jesse McCartney on the playlist, Z107. You cannot tell me that these two things are coincidences. Harvest Time Family Farm in Lowell posting on Monday their corn maze design reveal for the fall, featuring the one and only Dolly Parton, a day before the announcement that she had passed away. I mean, that's not a coincidence. And also, the next named tropical storm in the Atlantic, which these names, they're set in stone decades prior. They're on a six-year rotation. They go alphabetically. The next tropical named storm in the Atlantic that is just starting to form now, Dolly. Yeah. Dolly's already doing some special things from heaven. Music on the way. Coming up, we've got Maroon 5 and your region news break at 4 with a check on the roads and your forecast, which looking really beautiful after today. Z107.
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4: A federal judge is clearing the way for President Trump's executive order targeting mail-in voting to take effect nationwide. The decision follows the Supreme Court lifting lower court blocks earlier in the week, though more legal challenges are expected. The order calls for lists of confirmed U.S. citizens eligible to vote and uniform postal service standards for mail-in voting. At least 47 Americans are missing after flash flooding in northern Nepal. Almost 100 deaths have been reported and more than 380 people are missing. The floods decimated villages, destroyed homes, roads, bridges, and power plants. Meta has reached a settlement in a federal trial over social media addiction. Several states sued the tech giant, alleging it designed its social media platforms, also including Facebook and WhatsApp, to engage children and get them addicted. Meta will have to pay nearly $17 billion in the settlement and establish daily limits and blocks on nighttime use for teenage users. I'm Chris Caraggio.
5: Governor Braun has ordered flags to be flown at half-staff in honor of Dolly Parton, who died Tuesday at the age of 80. Dolly was an international icon, country music singer, and philanthropist who was responsible for sharing hundreds of millions of books with children through her Dolly Parton Imagination Library. Braun's flag order applies to flags at the state capitol and all state facilities. The flag order is effective immediately until 6 p.m. on Tuesday, September 1st. This is in addition to President Trump's order for American flags to be flown at half-staff at the White House and all federal buildings and grounds across the country for the same time period. Governor Braun encourages all Hoosiers across Indiana to help honor Dolly Parton by lowering flags to half staff at their homes and businesses. In Crown Point, a 32-year-old Crown Point woman faces attempted murder charges after a domestic argument in the parking lot of the Lake County Government Center. The Lake County Sheriff's Department says it happened just after 3 Monday afternoon. They say a man and woman got into an argument after leaving a courtroom. The woman was driving a passenger vehicle when she allegedly struck the man who was riding a motorcycle, knocking him off the bike. The woman then pulled out a knife and began chasing the man who fought the woman. Both individuals were taken to an area hospital for evaluation. Adriana Cisneros Velasquez is being held at the Lake County Jail on 5 felony charges. Your forecast is coming up next. I'm Jamie Foster with the Region News Team.
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6: Checking in on the roads, eastbound side of 8094, hitting the brakes from the Illinois side from Torrance Avenue all the way to I-65, slow and go, heavy traffic, westbound delays approaching I-65 and heavy towards Klein Avenue, then things open up again. Northbound on I-65, hitting the brakes, trying to merge on to the westbound Borman, but the rest of I-65 running along pretty smoothly. Watch out for some slowdowns through the work zone, eastbound side of 94, past the way station in Chesterton. Southbound side of Klein Avenue, really heavy, stop and go from Chicago Avenue down to 15th Avenue with the ongoing roadwork. Also, roadwork slowdowns outbound Bishop Ford between 115th and Sibley. U.S. 30 heavy traffic through the Dyer, Schererville, Maryville areas. Usual delays there along U.S. 30. If you see a traffic trouble spot, let us know in our hotline at 219-405-7743 when safe to do so. Alicia Tassone, Region News Team Traffic.
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5: For Northwest Indiana, clouds are on the increase this afternoon. Highs will be in the low 80s. We could have some storms move in later today, and those may linger into tonight. Lows will be in the mid-60s. Sunny skies on Thursday with highs in the upper 70s. Mostly clear Thursday night with lows in the upper 50s. Sunny on Friday with highs near 80. We'll be near 80 again on Saturday with

Mostly sunny skies, mostly sunny Sunday with highs approaching 90. That's your region forecast. C-10.

0: Cause I gotta have faith. I gotta have faith. Because it's gonna happen.
1: George Michael on the playlist to Z107. Your Retro Weekend kicks off Friday at 5 p.m. here on The Z. The mobile market by the Food Bank of Northwest Indiana out and about this week. They were out today in South Haven and also a pop-up event in Lowell. So also keep up with them on their social media. Mobile market by Food Bank of Northwest Indiana for any pop-up distribution events. Tomorrow they're going to be at St. Teresa of Avila on Lincoln Way in Valparaiso at noon. Friday at 2 at Anthem Church on Homan Avenue in Hammond, and at the Food Bank location on Broadway in Merrillville Saturday at 9 a.m. FEMA is set up for Lake County and certain Porter County residents as well. I'm not sure if it's the whole counties, but I've been seeing all of these cities and towns posting on how to apply for FEMA disaster assistance online at disasterassistance.gov. You can call 1-800-621-3362 or use the FEMA app. We've reposted some of that stuff again on the Region News Team Facebook page from Portage Township and from Hammond, who's talking about that, and lots of other helpful information too. We're trying to repost on the Region News Team Facebook page. Jonas Brothers, Fugees, Justin Bieber, all coming up on the playlist as we get you through your Wednesday. 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

Justin Bieber, Chance the Rapper on the playlist at Z107. On a Would You Rather Wednesday, would you rather have front row tickets to a musician you've never heard of or listen to your favorite band from the parking lot? So far, clean sweep. Denise, Deb, Brenda among the people saying, listening to our favorite band in the parking lot. So what about you? You can answer Would You Rather Wednesday on our Facebook today.

0: In Merrillville, Team Rubicon will be in town a few more weeks to help residents with storm debris cleanup. They're mostly booked up, but residents can get on their standby list in case additional time becomes available or a scheduled spot opens up. Their assistance is free of charge. We've shared more information, including the number to call to get on their list, on the Region News Team Facebook page. In Dyer, the town says GoServe Global volunteers will soon be helping residents with storm cleanup. They'll be arriving within the next few weeks to assist with storm-related debris removal, downed trees and branches, and other hands-on cleanup. Priority will be given to residents who may not have the physical ability or resources to complete the work themselves. Residents should call Dyer Town Hall to be added to the GoServe Global Assistance list. We've shared more information on our Facebook page. In Gary, Silverstray is hosting a drive-through pet food pantry open to all Northwest Indiana families affected by recent storms. They're teaming up with Rescue Pack for the event scheduled for this Sunday, August 30th, 11 a.m. to 1 p.m. at the Frank O'Bannon Government Building on Broadway. You do not need to register in advance. Items will be given away first come, first served. We've shared more details on Facebook. In Wheatfield, the Chamber of Commerce is looking for vendors for the town's annual Sandhill Crane Festival. The event is Saturday, September 19th, and organizers say it attracts nearly 3,000 attendees. The vendor application deadline is August 31st. Your forecast is coming up next. I'm Jamie Foster with the Region News Team.
1: Another check on the road, still finding those delays on 8094 eastbound from the Illinois side all the way to I-65, and then westbound approaching I-65 continuing. Now past Klein Avenue towards Kennedy, going to be moving under posted speeds. A crash on the eastbound side of I-94 near State Road 149 is starting to slow things down there. Left lane is closed, according to NDOT. Again, that's eastbound I-94 near State Road 149, so watch out for slowing traffic there. Southbound on Klein, still stop and go from Chicago Avenue down to 15th Avenue, ongoing roadwork. Outbound Bishop Ford, roadwork slowdowns between 115th and Sibley. US 30, especially eastbound, jammed at the state line and then through the Sherrillville area past Klein Avenue. Typical volume along US 30. 219-405-7743 is our traffic hotline. Only call when safe to do so. Alicia Tassone, Region News Team Traffic.
0: For Northwest Indiana, partly cloudy this afternoon with highs in the low to mid 80s. There is a chance of storms later today, and some of those may linger into this evening. Lows tonight will be in the mid 60s under mostly clear skies. Sunny with highs in the upper 70s for Thursday, mostly clear Thursday night with lows in the upper 50s. Sunny on Friday with highs in the upper 70s, will be near 80 on Saturday with mostly sunny skies, mid to upper 80s on Sunday with lots of sunshine. That's your region forecast.

with Miley Cyrus on the playlist Z107. With heavy hearts today, still thinking about the passing of Dolly Parton yesterday. I was scrolling around online, just reading all of the tributes and all of the kind words that everybody is saying about Dolly. She was one of those people that not a single person out there could dislike her. There was no reason to dislike Dolly Parton. Just such an amazing human all the way around, with all of the things she did with the Imagination Library and her baking stuff and Dollywood and the truck stop that she just opened. No door was too small for Dolly to go through. I mean, she blazed so many trails. Definitely still really heartbroken over her passing. I saw today is National Dog Day, and I'm hoping this can cheer us up. I know Brooke already posted this morning, National Dog Day, and post your pictures. So I've been smiling looking at those. I've posted a couple of pictures too, because why not? We can never have too many dog pictures. Those are my two dogs in my life, my dog niece, my brother's dog, and then my grandma's dog enjoying pup cups the other day.

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Kelly Clarkson, Z107. This Saturday, volunteers are being asked to help South Haven residents with light storm cleanup, including small branches and debris removal, from 9 a.m. to 1 p.m. So they're looking for volunteers. You'll meet at the American Legion Post 502 on 750 West before heading out to assist residents. 9 a.m., they'll have coffee and donuts, and then lunch will be provided afterwards at 1. If you also are in need of cleanup assistance in the South Haven area, there is a link on our Region News Team Facebook page. We've shared a post and you can sign up so those can come out and clean up your yards in the South Haven area on Saturday. It's so great seeing the community come together to help others.

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2: A federal judge is lifting a nationwide block on President Trump's executive order targeting mail-in voting. The Justice Department asked the judge in Boston to drop her injunction after the Supreme Court lifted blocks imposed by lower courts earlier this week. Today, the federal judge agreed with the DOJ, but more challenges are expected. The order directs agencies to compile a list of confirmed U.S. citizens eligible to vote in each state. Meta will pay almost $17 billion as part of its settlement of a social media addiction lawsuit brought by a number of states. As part of the settlement, Meta says it'll establish daily limits and blocks on nighttime use for teenage users, along with enhanced age assurance measures. The jury could soon start deliberating now that testimony is wrapped up in the Lindsey Clancy murder trial in Massachusetts. Cross-examination of the final witness concluded this afternoon. Closing arguments will begin tomorrow. Jury deliberations could begin late tomorrow or on Friday. I'm Chris Caraggio.
3: Porter County Assessor Sue Neff wants homeowners to know they may qualify for property tax relief if their home suffered significant damage in recent storms. Neff says to qualify, your property must have significant structural damage that would reduce the price the property would reasonably sell for, and the damage must be tied to a qualifying disaster such as the recent storms. This applies to homes, barns, garages, sheds, commercial buildings, and other assessed structures. Property owners need to fill out the disaster petition for reassessment form. If approved, the reassessment may lower the taxable value of the property, reducing the owner's 2027 property tax bill. We've shared more information on the Region News Team Facebook page. The United Way's Day of Caring is coming up, and they need volunteers. The organization says there are more than 100 project sites across Northwest Indiana. Volunteers will help with everything from landscaping and painting to debris cleanup, beautification projects, and more. The Day of Caring is September 18th, and you can sign up online to find a project that's right for you. We've shared more information on our Facebook page. A new tool available to region residents is designed to keep those with autism safe. The Porter County Health Department says autism elopement kits are now available for eligible parents or guardians. They say about 50% of children with autism have the tendency to wander away from the safety of a responsible person's care, leaving them vulnerable to dangerous situations. The Autism Elopement Kit equips families with a combination of strategies that focus on supervision, environmental adjustments, communication skills, and safety training. Families in Porter, LaPorte, Jasper, Newton, Pulaski, Stark, and Benton counties can apply for the kits. We've shared more information on our Facebook page. 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I'm Jamie Foster with the Region News Team.
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5: Checking in on the roads, continuing to find delays on 8094 eastbound coming from the Illinois side from Torrance Avenue all the way to I-65, moving under posted speed.

0: Westbound delays from I-65 continue towards Kennedy Avenue. Heavy traffic. Everything looking okay along I-65, Toll Road, and I-94. No major slowdowns. Southbound side of Klein Avenue, stop and go from Chicago Avenue down to 15th Avenue with ongoing road work. Still finding some delays as well. Outbound Bishop Ford from 115th down to 130th Street over on the Illinois side. Heavy traffic US 30 through the Dyer, Schererville, and Maryville areas. Getting usual US 30 heavy traffic. We also have some delays as well along US 6 near Meridian Road. Some heavy traffic, other areas of US 6 as well. Not sure if we still have any traffic signal outages at all, but some slowdowns moving your way along US 6 between Portage and Valpo. 219-405-7743 is our hotline. Only call when safe to do so. Alicia Tassone, Region News Team Traffic.
1: Northwest Indiana, partly cloudy this afternoon with a chance of storms later today. Highs will be in the low 80s. Tonight we could have some storms early, then we'll be mostly clear with lows in the mid-60s. Sunny on Thursday with highs in the upper 70s. Mostly clear Thursday night with lows in the upper 50s. Friday, lots of sunshine with highs in the upper 70s. We'll be near 80 on Saturday with mostly sunny skies. On Sunday, highs will be in the mid to upper 80s with lots of sunshine. That's your region forecast.

0: Hopefully you are no longer at work and you're on the ride home. It's Z107. A happy Wednesday on the downward slide now towards the weekend. Thanks so much for hanging out today. It's Alicia. We've got two great 50-50 Friday deals that are going to go up for purchase Friday morning at 9. 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

The playlist is Z107. Check out today's Wagon Wednesday video over on our Facebook page today with the Humane Society of Hobart, featuring Potato Chip on National Dog Day. Potato Chip is an adorable pitty chow chow mix puppy who is ready to find his forever family. It's so sweet. He's going to get to be kind of a big guy. Make sure you watch the video on our Facebook and Instagram, brought to you by Healthy Paws in Valparaiso and Paws in Motion. Today's adorable Wagon Wednesday.

0: it's hard to say that I'd rather stay awake when I'm asleep, because my dreams are bursting at the seams.
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2: In Porter County, Indiana State Police say the man who escaped federal custody yesterday, sparking a manhunt near I-94 and the Burns Harbor Porter exit, is back in custody. Troopers say it all started after they transferred custody of the man to U.S. Immigration and Customs Enforcement yesterday. An ICE officer was transporting the man westbound on I-94 when the man freed himself from his restraints and jumped from the moving vehicle near Burns Harbor. He ran across the interstate and into a brush line. After a five-hour search, the man was located hiding in a marsh. He was taken back into custody without further incident. In Portage Township, volunteers are needed this Saturday for storm cleanup in the South Haven area. Portage Township Trustee Brendan Clancy is organizing the effort in partnership with the American Legion Post 502. Volunteers will meet at the Legion on County Road 750 North Saturday morning at 9. Coffee and donuts will be served. Then they'll head into the neighborhood to help with small debris cleanup until 1 o'clock when lunch will be served. We've shared more information on the Region News Team Facebook page for those who would like to volunteer and for South Haven residents who would like help cleaning up their properties. In Newton County, State Road 10 will have lane closure starting Wednesday, September 2nd. NDOT says crews will be working on a bridge deck overlay preventative maintenance project at Beaver Lake Ditch between U.S. 41 and County Road 400 West. Temporary traffic signals will be installed to direct traffic. NDOT says drivers should expect delays when traveling through the area. In Chicago, the Bears are unveiling new alternate uniforms. The attire has an orange helmet and orange pants. The jersey is navy blue with orange numbers and white trim. The Bears will wear the new uniform during a Christmas Day game against Green Bay. For the Region News Team, I'm Jamie Foster. Your forecast is next.
3: Checking in again on the roads for your ride home. Continuing to find those delays eastbound side of 8094 starting on the Illinois side. Right around Torrance Avenue, continuing over towards I-65, especially heavy approaching Indianapolis Boulevard. Moving well under posted speeds there. Westbound side of 8094 from I-65 over to

0: Kennedy Avenue, slow and go. I-65 still looking okay. Southbound side of Klein Avenue hitting the brakes. From just north of the toll road to 15th Avenue, seeing some improvement, lighter in volume there. Heavy traffic outbound Bishop Ford from 115th down to Sibley. U.S. 30 eastbound through the Dyer-Sherrillville area. And then also eastbound 30 is pretty jammed up between Mississippi Street and Colorado Street in the area of the mall. Indianapolis Boulevard pretty heavy north of U.S. 30 up towards Ridge Road. Typical heavy volume there. Reminder, in East Chicago, Kennedy Avenue will be closed between Columbus Drive and Chicago Avenue for water and sanitary main work through the rest of this week. 7 a.m. to 6 p.m. daily. 219-405-7743 is our hotline. Only call when safe to do so. Alicia Tassone, Region News Team Traffic.
1: For Northwest Indiana, we'll be mostly clear overnight tonight with lows in the mid-60s. We could have a pop-up shower early in the evening. Sunny skies on Thursday with highs in the upper 70s. Mostly clear Thursday night with lows around 60. We'll be sunny on Friday with highs in the upper 70s. Near 80 on Saturday with mostly sunny skies. Then partly sunny Sunday with highs in the mid-80s. That's your region forecast.
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2: Tristan Peters went deep in the sixth inning, extending his career-high home run streak to four games, and the White Sox held off the Texas Rangers 11-7. Tonight, the Sox will wrap up their series with Texas. Sean Burke will pitch at 6:40 p.m. Last night in Arizona, pinch hitter Ryan Waldschmidt hit a game-winning two-run homer with two outs in the ninth inning, and the Arizona Diamondbacks rallied to stun the Cubs 5-4. The Cubs and the Diamondbacks wrap up their series today.
4: And the Cubs lost 2-0.
2: WNBA last night, the Chicago Sky fell to the Connecticut Sun, 87-81. 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Saturday afternoon, the Chicago Bears' final preseason game. 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

0: Swift posting a tribute to Dolly Parton, saying a world without Dolly doesn't feel possible, real, or right. It's Z107. Thank you so much for hanging out today, letting us be a part of your ride home. It's Alicia with you till 7. M&M's leaking an all-new flavor, and it is giving you Thin Mint vibes. They're rolling out mint crunchy cookie M&M's featuring a crispy cookie center covered in milk chocolate and cool mint, all wrapped in the familiar candy shell. 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So it looks like going to be making a trip to Walmart next month. 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Although I don't think anything, no matter what flavor that M&M's come out with, will ever top peanut M&M's for me. Peanut M&M's will always be the greatest of all time.
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2: Temperatures are going to surge, and as a result, it's going to get hot around here.
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Love looking at all the adorable puppy pictures over on our Facebook page today. It is National Dog Day, so celebrate your dog. Maybe get him a pup cup tonight. We've got your region news break on the way at 6. It's Camila Cabello.

0: I want you, I need you, oh God. I need these beautiful things that I've got.
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2: Meta Platforms will pay around $17 billion to settle a lawsuit over social media addiction. Several states sued the tech giant, alleging it designed its social media platforms, including Facebook and WhatsApp, to engage children and get them addicted. A nationwide block that had been in place on President Trump's executive order targeting mail-in voting has now been lifted after the Justice Department asked a judge in Boston to drop her injunction. This after the Supreme Court earlier this week lifted blocks imposed by lower courts. Today, the federal judge agreed with the DOJ, though more challenges are expected. Actor Tim Curry has passed away at the age of 80. Curry was launched to stardom in the 70s playing Dr. Frankenfurter in the movie The Rocky Horror Picture Show, but is also known for playing Pennywise in 1990's It.
3: Kiss me, fat boy!
2: TMZ reports Curry had been dealing with health issues for years and passed away Tuesday night. I'm Scott Carr.
4: 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We've shared more information on the Region News Team Facebook page. Salmonella infections linked to eating certain kinds of jalapeno peppers is now at over 430 cases across 32 states, including Indiana, Illinois, and Michigan. That includes 57 hospitalizations. The CDC estimates the number could be higher as many may be recovering from the infections without receiving medical care. For the Region News Team, I'm Jamie Foster. 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
6: Roads. Right lane is closed now, eastbound 8094, right at the state line due to a crash. Traffic is backing up there on the Illinois side, back towards the Bishop Ford. Eastbound 8094, got a crash near the state line blocking the right lane. And then eastbound slowdowns continue from about Burr Street up towards I-65. Westbound delays between I-65 and Klein Avenue. Southbound side of Klein still finding some moderate volume between the toll road and 15th Avenue. Ongoing road work slowing things down on the outbound Bishop Ford from 115th down to Sibley. US 30 finding the delays through the Dyer Schererville area as usual. Heavy traffic in the eastbound still jammed up between Mississippi and Colorado streets in the area of the mall. Our traffic hotline is 219-405-7743. If you have a traffic tip, only call when safe to do so. Leisha Tassone, Region News Team Traffic.
4: For Northwest Indiana, we could have some showers overnight tonight, then will become mostly clear with lows in the mid-60s. Sunny tomorrow with highs in the upper 70s. We'll drop to around 60 Thursday night under mostly clear skies. Sunny again Friday with highs in the upper 70s. We'll be

0: concert. It's Vet Rock this Friday, 6 to 10:30 p.m., featuring popular Regent cover bands Naughty and Mr. Funny Man. 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Region News Team Facebook page reposted this from Portage earlier today. Sunday at 4 o'clock, they are serving hot meals for the community. First come, first serve. It is so great to see all of these meals that have been going on throughout the community and other organizations coming in and stepping up as well. And that's going to continue as people still have a long way to go with cleanup. Most people have their power back, still a few that need their power restored. But this meal giveaway in Portage is 6260 Central Avenue, the back of the Portage Police Station, on Sunday beginning at 4 o'clock.
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This Friday, going to be a beautiful night for a concert on the front lawn of the First United Methodist Church in Crown Point, and it is a free

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Here's the Backstreet Boys on the playlist, Z107. Residents across Northwest Indiana can apply for FEMA disaster assistance, disasterassistance.gov. There's also a phone number, 1-800-621-3362, or you can use the FEMA app. We've shared some information over on the Region News Team Facebook page. Region News break coming up after Ed Sheeran on the Z. You should see.

Governor Braun has ordered flags to be flown at half staff in honor of Dolly Parton, who died Tuesday at the age of 80. Dolly was an international icon, country music singer, and philanthropist who was responsible for sharing hundreds of millions of books with children through her Dolly Parton Imagination Library. Braun's flag order applies to flags at the state capitol and all state facilities. The flag order is effective immediately until 6 p.m. on Tuesday, September 1st. This is in addition to President Trump's order for American flags to be flown at half staff at the White House and all federal buildings and grounds across the country for the same time period. Governor Braun encourages all Hoosiers across Indiana to help honor Dolly Parton by lowering flags to half staff at their homes and businesses. In Crown Point, a 32-year-old Crown Point woman faces attempted murder charges after a domestic argument in the parking lot of the Lake County Government Center. The Lake County Sheriff's Department says it happened just after 3 Monday afternoon. They say a man and woman got into an argument after leaving a courtroom. The woman was driving a passenger vehicle when she allegedly struck the man who was riding a motorcycle, knocking him off the bike. The woman then pulled out a knife and began chasing the man who fought the woman. Both individuals were taken to an area hospital for evaluation. Adriana Cisneros Velasquez is being held at the Lake County Jail on 5 felony charges. Your forecast is coming up next. I'm Jamie Foster with the Region News Team. Northwest Indiana will gradually clear out overnight tonight, and temperatures will drop into the mid-60s. We'll be in the upper 70s on Thursday with lots of sunshine, mostly clear Thursday night with lows around 60. Sunny on Friday with highs in the upper 70s. We'll be near 80 on Saturday with mostly sunny skies, then partly sunny Sunday with highs in the mid-80s. That's your region forecast.

0: 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Looks like we have the second generation starting of serial Guinness World Record breaking. We've heard this name many a times because he holds the most Guinness World Records at the same time. His name is David Rush. He is a record-breaking machine, and he teamed up with his son to throw and catch a water balloon from 141 feet away without it bursting. Teamed up with his 10-year-old son, and after several attempts, they pulled off the long-distance catch. He said the hardest part was figuring out how to launch the water balloon without turning it into an instant splash. He finally used a catapult-style throwing motion to send it soaring in the air, and his son caught it cleanly. And they have a Guinness World Record. You wonder if that's what his son inspires to do when he grows up. I don't know what this guy's job is, if he has a job, or if he gets paid to break Guinness World Records, but how does he have the time to break all of these Guinness World Records? It's crazy.
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If you or someone you know is celebrating an August 27th birthday, make sure you comment there for the shout-out tomorrow at 12:10. Talisha, that is going to wrap it up for me today. Thank you so much for hanging out. Have a great rest of your Wednesday. I'll catch you back here tomorrow afternoon.

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1: Yeah, maybe I'ma get a little anxious. Maybe I'ma get a little shy. 'Cause everybody's trying to be famous, and I'm just trying to